Ah, the Tony Rice Unit, getting us into an hour of great vintage bluegrass and fine style. That one goes back to 1979 from the famed Manzanita album, The 9-Pound Hammer, the Tony Rice Unit here on Into the Blue. Before that, the Lonesome River Band gave us Money in the Bank from the 1991 release, Carrying the Tradition. That, by the way, picked up the IBMA Album of the Year in 92. And Blue Highway kicked it all off. From 1998 and the Midnight Storm album, we heard the Pikeville Flood. Well, we got a lot of great stuff ahead. I'm Terry Hurd, so glad to be here with you. And a quick reminder, we are proudly brought to you each and every week by BluegrassToday.com, where you'll find all the breaking news in bluegrass, radio airplay charts, upcoming events, and more. 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All right, we're going to jump forward to 2008 right now and the Live and Learn CD. Here's the Kenny and Amanda Smith Band with a George Jones original called I'd Jump the Mississippi.

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6: Today, mostly sunny skies, highs in the low 80s. For tonight, mostly clear and lows in the mid-50s. And not much change for Monday, partly cloudy skies and highs in the low 80s. And then on Tuesday, partly sunny. From the StormTrack 9 Weather Center, I'm senior meteorologist Bill Lane.
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I think that song sets the tone for fall in bluegrass music, maybe as well as any song I have ever heard, and I never fail to play it as we head into this season. Melanie Cannon with Tennessee Roads, that from her self-titled release of 2004. We're going to head back a little further than that right now to 1990. Call on Peter Rowan from Dust Bowl Children. Here's Tumbleweed.

0: No, I just had to sneak one more in there from Tunney Rice. You can never get too much Tunney Rice, in my opinion. That's from 1983 in the Church Street Blues album, one called Cattle and the Cane. Before that, Peter Rowan from Dust Bowl Children. On Sugar Hill 1990, we heard Tumbleweed. I'm Terry Hurd. We are into an hour of the very best in vintage bluegrass on Into the Blue, proudly brought to you each and every week by BluegrassToday.com, where you'll find all the breaking news in bluegrass. 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
5: Buckle up. We're heading back to 1999.

0: Oh, it's not often that I mention Sammy Sheeler without saying the Lonesome River Band in the same breath. But case in point, that is from the Team Flathead Project. It goes back to 2003. Steve Huber put that together with John Lawless, Ron Stewart, and Jim Mills. And some great picking on there. If you don't have it, check it out. Before that, we heard Adam Steffi and a Paul Simon original that he wrote, well, recorded anyway, back in 1966 with Art Garfunkel. We heard The Leaves That Are Green. And we kicked off this set with J.D. Crow and the New South from 1999. Come on down to my world. We heard the Towns Van Zandt original, White Freight Liner. I'm Terry Heard. We're into an hour of really great vintage material. And it continues right after this short break with Ronnie Bowman, Third Time Out, and the new Quicksilver. Stay with us.
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6: Tonight, skies are going to be mostly clear. We'll have low temperatures in the mid-50s and light wind. During the day on Monday, partly cloudy and highs in the low 80s. Mid-50s for Tuesday morning and a high in the mid-80s. From the StormTrack 9 Weather Center, I'm senior meteorologist Bill Race.
0: Hey, Tennessee Valley, I'm Terry Heard. So glad you've joined us here this evening. We've got more of the best in bluegrass on the way right here on Into the Blue. 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

the music a third time out here on Into the Blue, going all the way back to 1995 from Letter to Home. That's Raining in L.A. And Ronnie Bowman kicked off this set from a decade later, 2005, the It's Getting Better All the Time album. We heard Four Wheel Drive. Now here's the new Quicksilver with I'm Country.

Bach and Bybee, Graham and Haley, pieces of Third Time Out there, if you will, and of course their rendition of I'm Country. You're listening to the Vintage Hour on Into the Blue. I'm your host, Terry Hurd, and we're going to push on through this hour right now with a little help from Mountain Heart. Barry Abernathy on lead. Here's God and Everybody.

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2: And now, back into the blue with Terry Hurd.

Donna Hughes kicking off another hour of the very best in bluegrass for us here on Into the Blue, the second single from her as of yet unreleased and upcoming album. That's called Give Me a Trail. And Shannon Slaughter before that opening everything with his brand new one, I Ain't Done Jack All Day. Well, at least he's being honest. I'm Jerry Hurd, and we are into an hour of great bluegrass music. We're going to call in the Appalachian Road Show right now. Barry Abernathy featured on lead on this one called Me Against the Mountain.

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11: Today, mostly sunny skies, highs in the low 80s. For tonight, mostly clear and lows in the mid 50s. And that much change for Monday, partly cloudy skies and highs in the low 80s. Then on Tuesday, partly sunny. From the StormTrack 9 Weather Center, I'm senior meteorologist Bill Lane.
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14: And now, another number one from the Bluegrass Today National Airplay Survey.

Good stuff from the Queen of Bluegrass, Rhonda Vincent, here on Into the Blue. The album just out. It's called A Possibility, and that is Far Away From Home, the official first single. Buddy Melton before that with a big number one debut on the Bluegrass Today charts, Some Other Small Town. I'm Terry Hurd, and we're just going to keep the great bluegrass headed your way. Right now, the Graskals, here's Katie Blythe.

0: Enjoying its seventh week on the BluegrassToday.com Top 30 National Airplay Survey. That's Brad Kaler and Mineral Bluff Review with O Athena. The Grascals before that gave us Katie Blythe. I'm Terry Heard. We are into an hour of the good stuff, and it continues right after this.
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0: Three in a row for you here on Into the Blue. That's J. Lee Roberts, hot on the heels of her mega number one hit, Putting You Out of My Misery, knocking on the door of number one with that track, by the way. That's called Memories on the Moon. Bronwyn before that, also known as Bronwyn Keith Hines here in the Bluegrass community. We heard Johnny Ray and Danny Burns with his newest release, Fisherman's Blues, just out on Pinecastle. I'm Terry Hurd. We're into an hour of the good stuff and more on the way. Tim Stafford, Frank Sullivan, and others. Don't go anywhere.
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4: Tonight, skies are going to be mostly clear. We'll have low temperatures in the mid-50s and light wind. During the day on Monday, partly cloudy and highs in the low 80s. Mid-50s for Tuesday morning and a high in the mid-80s. From the StormTrack 9 Weather Center, I'm Senior Meteorologist Bill Race.
0: Hey, Tennessee Valley, I'm Terry Hurd. So glad you've joined us here this evening. We've got more of the best in bluegrass on the way right here on Into the Blue. 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
5: All the notes in just the right place. This is Into the Blue.

Association's upcoming World of Bluegrass in Chattanooga. I'm Terry Hurd, and we're just going to keep it coming your way right now with the Grass Goals. Here's That Girl Made a Wreck Out of Me.

Frank Sullivan and Dirty Kitchen channeling a little Newgrass revival here on Into the Blue and doing a great job at that. That's Looking Past You. And Tim Stafford, before that, 7 weeks on the Bluegrass Today chart with that one, Right Amount of Wrong. By the way, he is the keynote speaker at the International Bluegrass Music

0: Ashby Frank here on Into the Blue. Everybody's got their 9-pound hammer, and I think it may be focus time on Tim Stafford. I mentioned him in the last break, but got to give him credit where credit is due. He's a co-writer of that song as well. And the Grascals before that, from their newest release, That Girl Made a Wreck Out of Me. Frank Sullivan, and as mentioned, Tim Stafford with Right Amount of Wrong before that. Well, that's all our time for this edition of the broadcast for the Bluegrass Radio Network in Nashville, Tennessee. I'm Terry Hurd, wishing you all the best in the days ahead and inviting you back at the same time and spot for more of the very best in bluegrass, Grassicana, and acoustic country music on Into the Blue.
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7: Today, mostly sunny skies, highs in the low 80s. For tonight, mostly clear and lows in the mid 50s. And not much change for Monday, partly cloudy skies and highs in the low 80s. Then on Tuesday, partly sunny. From the Storm Track 9 Weather Center,

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7: Today, mostly sunny skies, highs in the low 80s. For tonight, mostly clear and lows in the mid-50s. And not much change for Monday, partly cloudy skies and highs in the low 80s. And then on Tuesday, partly sunny. From the StormTrack 9 Weather Center, I'm Senior.

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1: Some people say a man is made out of mud. 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
5: Today, mostly sunny skies, highs in the low 80s. For tonight, mostly clear and lows in the mid 50s. And not much change for Monday, partly cloudy skies and highs in the low 80s. And then on Tuesday, partly sunny. From the Storm Track 9 Weather Center,

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2: 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The 27s are arriving earlier than expected, and we can't send them back. At Kia of Cleveland on South Lee Highway, where trading your car is as easy as 1, 2, 3.
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5: Tonight, skies are going to be mostly clear. We'll have low temperatures in the mid-50s and light wind. During the day on Monday, partly cloudy and highs in the low 80s. Mid-50s for Tuesday morning and a high in the mid-80s. From the StormTrack 9 Weather Center, I'm Senior Meteorologist Bill Wicks.

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guess it was back in 63 when eating my cooking got the better of me, so I asked this little girl I was going with to be my wife. Well, she said she would, so I said I do. But I'd have said I wouldn't if I'd have just knew how saying I do was gonna screw up all of my life. Well, the first few years weren't all that bad. I'll never forget the good times we had, cause I'm reminded every month when I send her the child support. Well, it wasn't too long till the lust all died, and I'll admit I wasn't too surprised the day I come home and found my suitcase sitting out on the porch.

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3: 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At Kia of Cleveland on South Lee Highway, where trading your car is as easy as 1, 2, 3.
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5: Today, mostly sunny skies, highs in the low 80s. For tonight, mostly clear and lows in the mid 50s. And not much change for Monday, partly cloudy skies and highs in the low 80s. And then on Tuesday, partly sunny. From the Stormtrack High Weather Center, I'm

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3: Tonight, skies are going to be mostly clear. We'll have low temperatures in the mid-50s and light wind. During the day on Monday, partly cloudy and highs in the low 80s. Mid-50s for Tuesday morning and a high in the mid-80s. From the StormTrack 9 Weather Center, I'm senior meteorologist Bill Race.

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11: Today, mostly sunny skies, highs in the low 80s. For tonight, mostly clear and lows in the mid-50s. And not much change for Monday, partly cloudy skies and highs in the low 80s. And then on Tuesday, partly sunny. From the StormTrack 9 Weather Center, I'm

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2: This is John Davis at Kia of Cleveland on South Lee Highway announcing our model year blowout. The 27s are arriving earlier than expected, and we can't send them back. At Kia of Cleveland on South Lee Highway, where trading your car is as easy as 1, 2, 3.
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skies are going to be mostly clear. We'll have low temperatures in the mid-50s and light wind. During the day on Monday, partly cloudy and highs in the low 80s. Mid-50s for Tuesday morning and a high in the mid-80s. From the StormTrack 9 Weather Center, I'm Senior Meteorologist Bill Race.

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6: Today, mostly sunny skies, highs in the low 80s. For tonight, mostly clear and lows in the mid 50s. And not much change for Monday, partly cloudy skies and highs in the low 80s. Then on Tuesday, partly sunny. From the Storm Track 9 Weather Center,

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But this morning when you told me you didn't feel special anymore, well, that broke my heart. So I had to turn around and come back and tell you what I'm gonna do about it.

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7: This is Paige from Kia of Chattanooga. We're clearing the lot

Tonight, skies are going to be mostly clear. We'll have low temperatures in the mid-50s and light wind. During the day on Monday, partly cloudy and highs in the low 80s. Mid-50s for Tuesday morning and a high in the mid-80s. From the StormTrack 9 Weather Center, I'm Senior Meteorologist Bill Race.

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7: Today, mostly sunny skies, highs in the low 80s. For tonight, mostly clear and lows in the mid 50s. And not much change for Monday, partly cloudy skies and highs in the low 80s. Then on Tuesday, partly sunny. From the Storm Track 9 Weather Center,

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0: 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The latest road conditions and school closings. 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
1: Last year, I had back pain radiating down my right leg. 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I could barely walk and had to stoop over when I did just to take pressure off the spine. I'm John Morgan of Morgan & Morgan. 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Then I thought of all of you and how much more devastating this type of injury could be for you. My life stopped. I now feel your pain. Just know at Morgan & Morgan, we got your back. I understand. Morgan means more.
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3: 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At Kia of Cleveland on South Lee Highway, where trading your car is as easy as 1, 2, 3.
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6: Tonight, skies are going to be mostly clear. We'll have low temperatures in the mid-50s and light wind. During the day on Monday, partly cloudy and highs in the low 80s. Mid-50s for Tuesday morning and a high in the mid-80s. From the StormTrack 9 Weather Center, I'm Senior Meteorologist Bill Race.

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1: I wish we actually got stuff from a messenger pigeon.
2: I did too.
3: Wouldn't that be great?
2: Yes.
4: Bubba would shoot it. If it flies, it does.
5: This is an interesting one. It says, hey, guys, we're in logistics for Stanley Trucking. We were talking about you guys in the show and wanted to let you know that we looked up your radio stations and calculated how many miles from the two furthest stations. Enjoy the show, Jason, Kyle, and Amanda. Okay, never heard that one. Do you want to know what the first off what the two are?
1: It's got to be Key West.
5: Key West
1: and
5: is one.
1: Anchorage, Alaska.
5: That is right.
1: The two furthest from each other.
5: Yeah, Key West and Anchorage. The miles it said is 4,024 miles. The driving distance is about 5,100 miles.
1: Wow.
5: It would take estimated driving time, 100 hours of continuous driving time, which is about 4 days of nonstop travel. Whoa. Or about 7 to 10 if you're at a normal pace. If you're flying from Key West.
3: 7 to 10 days to make to drive?
5: If you like,
2: well, yeah, 100 hours?
5: Yeah, it's if you're doing 100.
2: Yeah, if you did 10 hours a day, that's still 10 days.
3: Wow, I want to do this road trip.
2: I kind of do too.
3: This would be great.
5: If you fly it, it's about 13 to 17 hours, depending on layovers, because there's no direct flights. There's no direct flight from Anchorage to Key West?
1: No.
5: Thank you, Jason. Jason, Kyle, and Amanda over at Stanley Trucking Logistics.
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12: Tonight, mostly clear skies, lows in the mid-50s, but in the 40s in higher elevations. On Monday, partly to mostly sunny skies, highs in the low 80s. Monday night, partly cloudy, 55 to 60, and then mid-80s on Tuesday. From the StormTrack 9 Weather Center, I'm Senior Meteorologist Bill Race.

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1: I ran into an old friend of mine the other day. We hadn't seen each other for quite a while. What he had to say to me hit me pretty hard, because I think a lot of folks get started this way. He said,

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1: Max McNown is in the studio. How do you say your last name? I always say it wrong.
2: McNown. You know,
1: I always say, because it's M-C-N-O-W-N, McNown.
2: Yes. So that is how I pronounce it and have pronounced it for my whole life. But I will say, I think the accurate pronunciation from, you know, my ancestry is probably McNown. But
1: are you Irish?
2: Scots-Irish, yeah. Okay. And at some point, we dropped the A in between the M and the C in my family line. So now it's McNown.
1: But
2: I take everything. I take everything. Like, if someone says McNown, I really don't think that's actually inaccurate. It's just...
1: You ever done the whole family tree thing where you look back on your...
2: Yes. My grandma really loves it and had all the kids, all of her grandkids do it.
1: Did you find out anything weird or surprising?
3: Do you know what area you're from?
2: It's just an assortment of white.
1: your family tree sounds like mine.
2: It really. I mean, it's all over.
1: Yeah.
2: Europe.
1: Red cheeks. Yeah. And white. Yeah.
2: But Scots Irish primarily, and then on my mom's side, there's a lot of German.
1: Yeah.
2: Yeah.
1: Well, congrats on the album. We're listening to this is called Leon.
4: Oh, dude, I've been listening to all this. Like, what's the one that sounds like the? I'm gonna play the one that sounds like the 80s.
1: Yeah.
2: Sela. Or
4: this one.
2: Oh, Make My Peace. Yeah. Very War on Drugs.

0: This is like a late night album. Like, you know what I'm talking about?
1: Yeah.
0: Like, you get on the road late at night, and you're on the road, and you're just...
1: That's exactly what it's designed for.
0: The little dashes in the road are just zipping.

0: from The Cure.
1: Here's the one that he was just talking about.
0: Oh, yes. This may be my personal favorite for personal reasons.
1: Well, I would hope it'd be your personal favorite for personal reasons.

0: Took me a long time to believe that.
1: Really?
0: Yeah.
1: You didn't like your own voice?
0: I hated it, man. I hated it for so long.
1: You know who else hated their voice? Who told us one time, I hate my voice? Tim McGraw. Like, how?
0: Yeah, that's crazy.
2: Did
0: yeah.
2: people tell you, hey, you should be doing this, like, more? And you were like, nah, man.
0: Yeah. Yeah, really? Absolutely. Yeah. I would get compliments here and there throughout my life, singing.
3: But then you go start busking on a pier.
0: Yeah. Yeah. That's honestly, I feel like most of that busking was purely to convince myself that
4: somebody wanted to listen.
0: Yeah. Yeah. Truly.
1: Wow. Yeah. All right. So the album is called Leave on a Light, and Max McNown is in the studio. We're going to kind of go through some more of the music and kind of play a little bit. The album is really cool. There's 17 songs, which is a great number.
0: Thank you.
1: And we'll come right back with Max. I can't even say it. Max McNown. Now I'm the one. Big D's like bringing the disease. Max McNown. More in a moment. Hang tight.
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1: Max McNown in the studio with us. Got a new album out. It's called Leave on a Light. By the way, congrats on getting married.
2: Thank you.
1: How did you propose to her?
2: I proposed to her during the music video shoot of a song called Forever Ain't Long Enough. And the song is about her and how no amount of time will ever feel like it's enough when you're in love with somebody. And we were shooting it on the Oregon coast, and we went from Astoria and the northernmost point down into Northern California Redwoods.
1: Gorgeous.
2: And it was a wonderful experience. She had acted in a couple of music videos before.
1: Is she a model?
2: No, not that I've seen professionally in her history, but I mean, in my eyes, is that the right answer?
1: How did you guys meet?
2: We met when the first day that I street performed in Southern California, I posted a photo of me teaching someone I referred to as my first fan, Diego. He was maybe 11 years old. He sat with his mom. He listened to me play.
1: Oh.
2: And I showed him a couple chords. And she saw a post of me saying, hey, took my first step towards my dream today. And she messaged me on Instagram from Kentucky. And I was in Southern California at the time. And she just said she liked my voice. And we remained friends long distance for about a year. And then she turned me down on two separate writing trips when I visited Nashville, and then on the third one she came down, and now we're married.
1: Wow, what a great little story.
3: Oh, why is this not a Netflix series?
2: I had to fight for it.
3: Oh, I love this so hard.
1: Yeah, I would watch that.
3: All right.
1: Yeah,
3: you're a Hallmark movie.
1: Yeah,
3: you are. Congratulations.
2: All right. You know, I was actually insecure initially because I told myself when I was young I didn't want to have social media be the way that I meet my future wife. I don't know why I had a hang up on that. But then the rest of the story ended up
4: No, dude,
2: being
4: count
2: unique.
4: Your blessings. You never had to jump on the apps. You're
2: good.
4: Yeah,
2: that's...

0: I like that every song on here sounds like it's cohesive. Like you go, oh yeah, this all came from the same album, but they sound different.
1: Yeah.
0: Like that's hard to do.
1: I think that's partially because of the, and to go back full circle to the voice, once I accepted what my voice was, I taught myself how to sing professionally by listening to Tyler Childers and Zach Bryan. And so for a long time, there were certain words that were accented in ways that I was trying to emulate. Mm-hmm. And then as I continued to write and perform, I started to kind of find what actually was my own voice. And I think what helps me a lot in that field of congruency is that my voice is distinct. It's very wide, it's very airy, and it's recognizable from what I've been told from people around me. And I saw that as a negative for so long, and now I see it as a positive because I could write any style of song, and as long as I'm singing with my true voice, I think that it will feel like it's still me.

0: back to the late night driving album.
1: I'll tell you, the success came from you when you helped out that kid that you didn't know.
2: Yeah.
1: That little kid on the
3: Diego. Diego.
1: The universe maybe gave you a little, little nod on that, man.
3: I think just...
2: Gave you a wife.
3: Yeah, apparently. Yeah, truly.
1: What a trade-out, right?
2: You won.
3: Yeah.
1: You won. Well, dude, congratulations. The album is so good. It's called Leave on a Light, Max McCowan. That's M-C-N-O-W-N.
0: McNown.
1: Max. Change your name. My God.
0: Big D. Max switching McNown. Consonants and vowels and
1: everyone likes to pick on me. You did it too.
0: Because you did it first.
1: There we go. See,
3: Max McNown.
0: And thanks for coming in and hanging out with Digby and Dublin.
3: Oh my goodness.

0: It's like having dessert before breakfast. 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
1: But I ain't as thinky as you drunk, I am.
2: Oh, man, my sister is not vibing with Riley Green on The Voice.
3: She didn't like him?
2: Okay, so she is a voice. You know those people that are like super fans of things?
3: Oh, yeah, and they know everything. Everyone who's on it and all
2: yes,
3: that.
2: Yes, and she knows all the little nuances and the ins and outs and all that kind of stuff. She is not a country music fan. So I will say this first by giving you that. She's not. She, you know, stopped listening to country like whenever she was in high school and never came back. So with that said, she says, okay, I'm watching The Voice. This is a text I got because she tapes the shows. She's like, I'm watching The Voice. Riley Green is a coach. I do not like him. He is a narcissistic beep beep. Just my opinion. I said, ouch. I said, I haven't seen him on the show. What's going on? He's throwing off the whole coach's vibes. There usually is friendly banter, but he's just brutal. And when someone says something to him, you can see that he gets angry real quickly and then fakes that he's happy after. He even called it the Riley Green Show after he won a contestant. Plus, he keeps acting like he's the best-looking thing around. Have you met him before? I'm like, yeah, we know Riley pretty well. I said, I don't know what they're doing on TV. I said, I'm not watching, but it sounds to me like they're having him play a character. I don't know. If any of you have ever watched wrestling before, they have what's called a heel. And the heel is the person that they pay to be the bad guy.
3: Yeah.
2: Sometimes they want a heel. And maybe that's the thing. Maybe they said, look, Riley, bring it.
3: Yeah, he's got everything. He's good looking, all that. They might as well have a little something.
2: Anyway, she said he's one of the new coaches on The Voice. It's him and Kelly Clarkson and Queen Latif, whatever. I don't know. Oh, jeez. Yeah, she spelled it.
3: Oh, my gosh. How in the world did you just spell
2: Latif? She's apparently not a Latifah fan either. And Adam Levine with a little heart behind him.
3: Of course. All right. Okay. So she has a type.
2: She said, I don't know. There's only been a couple episodes, so maybe he will calm it down some. I said, fingers crossed. She said, one can only hope so.
3: Can you imagine this being the worst drama in your life?
2: Dude, you went through it whenever they took Pat Sajak off of Wheel of Fortune.
3: Don't make me look like a goober.
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10: Mostly
9: mostly clear and cool this morning with temperatures in the upper 40s to lower 50s, then becoming mostly sunny today with a light breeze from the northeast, high temperatures in the upper 70s to lower 80s. Tonight, mostly clear and cool with lows in the upper 40s to lower 50s. Tuesday, mostly sunny and a little bit warmer with high temps in the mid 80s. From the StormTrack 9 Weather Center, I'm meteorologist Olivia Glass.

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1: Well, this is Big D talking. I got the text from my father that I've been dreading. And no one ever wants to get this text.
2: Oh, no.
1: He reached out to me yesterday and he said, "Hey, son, it's your dad, of course. I think I've erased all my contacts in my phone. How do I get them back?"
3: Weep, weep, weep, weep, weep. Alert, alert.
1: So first off, I don't know. I have to Google that.
2: And he also doesn't live close to you. So it's not like you can just simply go, hey, Dad, hand me your phone and let me see what I can do.
1: Right. So he goes, well, just I go, okay. I go, hang on. I go, this is a Hail Mary, but I'm going to try it. I'm literally going to tell you what I told him. Open your internet on your phone and go to iCloud.com. This is your Apple ID. I have his email and his password, which his password is bizarre.
2: Well, it's really smart that you have all that.
1: Oh, yeah, I did that. Yeah, everyone should do that. Scroll down to the bottom, select data recovery, click on restore contacts, find the date archived before the loss of contacts, click restore, confirm, but click and restore it again. My dad's never going to call any of his friends again. He's not going to have their number.
2: I'm so shocked that he called you. Like, how did he know your number?
1: Because I had just texted him. And I was just like, hey, man, you know, how's it going? Or whatever. And that's so, I don't know. I haven't got, you know, I'm not boots on the ground yet. So.
2: Oh, it also could be like in recents or something like that.
1: Yeah.
2: Maybe.
1: Little side note, I would keep everyone's, if you have parents like that, get their Apple ID, have the other thing is I have his login to get into his phone, like this little passcode or whatever.
2: Oh.
1: 2944 or whatever.
2: Yeah.
1: The little things like that, things you don't realize.
2: That's actually super smart.
1: Yeah, and his banking account, you got to have all that stuff, man.
2: Oh, dude, that's smart.
1: Yeah.
2: Okay. Yeah. All right. You just taught me something, and I think anybody with elderly parents and grandparents should do that. Get everybody's login and just say, look, I'm the only one. Keep it in a safe somewhere. Lock it behind a key and show them, look, Grandma, I'm putting this in the safe. And then they'll trust you with it, but then you have it whenever moments like this happen.
0: Well, that's it for the Before the Show show. 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

0: for all the people back on Earth, in the beginning, God created the heaven and the earth. And God said, let there be light. And there was light. And God bless all of you on the good earth.
1: Airport, Roger, airport. Go for sighting.
2: Roger.
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5: No.
4: No big deal. No big deal because. No big deal.
5: No big deal. It's just Randy. This is Randy Travis. You ever heard of Randy Travis?
6: Forever and ever.
5: Yeah, have you heard this
4: familiar?
5: Have you heard that song before?
6: There was a time when she was mine.
4: Maybe.
6: In 19.
4: Oh, in 2022. Yeah.
5: Did you say 2022?
4: Yeah. I asked him one time if he would ever do that. He goes, nah.
5: Hey, would you ever recreate a classic?
4: No, I won't. Who was the songwriter? Because that's who I asked. It wasn't even Randy. It was the songwriter.
5: So Randy Travis is going to be joining us. Him and his wife, Mary. He has new music that is out. It is not AI
4: it's
5: stuff.
4: New old music. It's, so it's stuff he recorded, like, in his prime.
5: Yeah, archived stuff that's never seen the light of day until coming out.
4: So. Yeah. It's still over. He'll be in the studio a little bit later on this morning.
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0: Not everyone is a morning person, but Big D and Bubba are.
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0: Andre says, my son came over to me and asked, Dad, are we pyromaniacs? I replied, yes, we arson. Hang that in the Louvre.
1: Angel says, if you ever get attacked by a group of taxidermists, do not play dead.
0: Summer says, man, these school systems be like, hey, parents, download 762 apps to check in on announcements and report cards. We'll also need you to submit all your fingerprints to the FBI for verification. If you've got anything, there's 77 more apps to download. Thank you.
1: True. And Michaela tweets, corporate jobs are so funny. You'll be like 23, and your greatest enemy in the world is a 56-year-old woman.
0: All right. Good tweet. Tag us. We'll see it at Big DM. Bubba. Tweet, tweet.
2: 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Tweet, tweet. Those tasty tweets.
3: 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Big D.
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15: Tennessee Valley weather. Mostly clear and cool this morning with temperatures in the upper 40s to lower 50s, then becoming mostly sunny today with a light breeze from the northeast, high temperatures in the upper 70s to lower 80s. Tonight, mostly clear and cool with lows in the upper 40s to lower 50s. Tuesday, mostly sunny and a little bit warmer with high temps in the mid 80s. From the StormTrack 9 Weather Center, I'm meteorologist Olivia Glass.

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0: Oh, thank you, man.
2: I want to say we had a 24-inch main break yesterday. We were rocking that last night, so appreciate the soundtrack to get us through the night.
0: Oh, man, thank you. That's awesome.
2: Y'all are wonderful. I'm glad to be one of your 17 listeners.
0: Heck yeah. And what is your name?
2: Clay.
0: All right, well, very nice putting you in here. I'll make you actually number 17 because Shannon is gone. So you're good. You are officially one of our 17 listeners. Yay!
2: Woohoo!
0: All right, brother. Well, you have a good one, and thanks for working through the night.
2: Appreciate y'all.
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7: Keisha Lance Bottoms, she abused taxpayers.
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7: There was no accountability.
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1: Hey, we're online and you are too. Let's meet up. Just find us at Big D and Bubba.
0: I have my brother sending us show prep. My brother's like, hey, did you know September is National Chicken Month? Well, hold on. Stop the presses.
1: Mm.
0: So, I got all this new information. You know there are 200 varieties of chickens?
1: I know there's a bunch. Heritage chickens are the best because that's old chicken, like what your granny, your nanny used to make, fried chicken.
0: Little bitty
1: chickens. They're smaller and they taste different. You think it used to taste different? It did.
0: And it was better.
1: It was
0: the USA is the leading chicken producer. Laying hens average 245 eggs a year.
1: This is from Donovan?
0: Oh, yeah. In the Middle Ages, chicken soup was believed to be an aphrodisiac.
1: Okay.
0: Who knew? Let's see. Chickens lay eggs of different colors, white, brown, green, pink, and blue. Mm-hmm. Americans eat about 8 billion chickens per year.
1: I also say the eggs, you don't have to put eggs in the refrigerator.
0: Well, if you wash them, you do.
1: Let me finish.
0: I'm sorry.
1: Go ahead. What else you got? This is great. Good show prep. Let's go ahead.
0: Let's see. More than half of all chicken entrees ordered in restaurants in America are for fried chicken.
1: Mm-hmm.
0: Did you know that?
1: Mm-hmm.
0: Also, it is against the law to eat chicken with a fork in Gainesville, Georgia, the chicken capital of the world. Self-proclaimed. Which reminds me of the time we went to dinner with Elvis that one time.
1: Oh,
0: not
1: God.
0: Elvis Presley, Elvis Duran, radio dude.
1: Elvis Presley. Yeah, Loveless Cafe, Nashville Loveless Cafe, known for biscuits and chicken. And I said, you got to get the chicken. Well, you think I should? I mean, I just said that. So, yeah, I do. Gets it. Takes his fork out and a knife.
0: Dude, fork and knife for fried chicken.
1: Dude,

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2: Good morning. I'm so surprised I got in.
0: Well, stop being surprised. We're talking with you. It's happening. Yay!
2: Yes, it is happening. I'm known in the neighborhood as the Cookie Lady.
0: Hey, Cookie Lady.
2: Yeah, I'm the Cookie Lady.
0: So why do people call you the Cookie Lady, or why do you call yourself the Cookie Lady?
2: Because right around the corner, less than a mile from me, is the EMS fire station.
0: Okay.
2: And I am thrilled that they are there because I have MS and I fall frequently. And they come down and pick me up.
0: Aw, I love that.
2: Yeah, so I have always made them cookies.
0: Oh, well, see, that's super sweet of you.
2: And I take cookies up about every other week. I take a big bag of cookies for everybody. One of the guys started calling me the Cookie Lady.
0: Aw, see, that's affection. When you get a nickname from anyone, it's affection. That's great. I will say this. From my time as a firefighter and emergency medical responder in the past, I will say that there's a lot of elderly people or people who fall down a lot for whatever reason. Could be because of just some kind of dizziness that they're going through. They feel guilty for calling the fire department. No, that's what we're there for.
2: That's exactly what they tell me.
0: Yes.
2: That's what we're here for. Call anytime. So, but everybody helps me and everybody, you know, knows me in the neighborhood, and that's how it goes.
0: Well, you're sweet. Cookie Lady, you're awesome. I'm so glad that we got to talk with you today.
2: Thank you, and you have a good day.
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0: we're off to a good start this morning. Watch out. Again, we've been dealing with this for a couple of weeks now. Construction on East Brainerd Road. Along East Brainerd Road, east and westbound, both directions. Just watch out for construction. Southbound 75, mile marker 23. Looks like everything's off the roadway. It looks like right there close to exit 20. Earlier, TDOT was saying move left. Is it causing a problem? It's not causing a problem this morning. We're looking good coming in from Chickamauga this morning. Be careful.
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12: Mostly clear and cool this morning with temperatures in the upper 40s to lower 50s, then becoming mostly sunny today with a light breeze from the northeast, high temperatures in the upper 70s to lower 80s. Tonight, mostly clear and cool with lows in the upper 40s to lower 50s. Tuesday, mostly sunny and a little bit warmer with high temps in the mid 80s. From the StormTrack 9 Weather Center, I'm meteorologist Olivia Glass. Q9.

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1: Hey, I ain't got nothing to do but listen to you guys every morning.
2: I'm sorry.
1: And you know, when you guys come on, I started the show. I'm a little skeptical of you. And you people, your show's good. You kind of grow on people. You have a, I don't know, you just have a variety of stuff that just kind of just forces me to turn the radio on and listen to you.
0: Nice.
1: I'll be up here at 5 o'clock sometimes before.
0: Wow, we're like mushrooms. We just grow on people. Well, yeah. Mushrooms don't grow on people, though.
1: You know, I'm old enough, I don't feel good, and, you know, I'm up all hours of night watching TV or listening to radio or something. So you guys are just regular for me to turn on anywhere from 5 to 8 whenever I'm up here, you know?
0: Oh, well, thank you, man.
2: Yeah, that means a lot to us, brother.
1: All right, we got you, buddy.
0: All right, man, you take care.
1: All right, you do the same.

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1: So before you realize, it's going to be the holiday season with get past, you know, what do we got? Halloween and then Thanksgiving and then Thanksgiving. Christmas.
0: Again, so Halloween is a season. I know it's so silly, but it is. It used to be just a day. It is a season now, yeah. Spooky season. Thanksgiving is still a day. So the day after, so November 1st, it does become Christmas season.
1: Straight up.
0: The holidays, Christmas and Hanukkah and everything. But Thanksgiving is a day in the middle of all that. So we can't forget about that.
1: That's right.
0: Yeah, you were talking about that. And I would like to mention that Operation Santa has started. If you just Google Operation Santa with the Postal Service, what they do is they have letters. You know, it's not too early to write your letter to Santa Claus. And then what they do is they then post them up on their website for the Postal Service. And they remove all the personal details. And then you can adopt people from the letters, and then they find the right gift for the right person, and then you can shop for gifts through their online catalog. They have a little Santa's gift shop.
1: Oh, it's already it's a set up thing.
0: It's a done thing.
2: I have a question.
0: Yeah,
2: what's a letter?
1: Yeah.
0: Well, like that. Okay, so kids know writing letters to Santa Claus or an email or whatever you want to do. But yeah, you can still do that.
2: Ah, man, that's a TikTok now.
1: We're gonna have Operation TikTok Santa, Instagram DM. You can DM Santa. Yeah. So when they write the letter and they take out the stuff, you can go look at it and then go help buy the stuff for the kids.
0: Yeah, and if you want to write a letter to Santa...
1: You're not buying them for the kids, you're helping Santa.
0: Yes, you're helping Santa with the purchase cost. But you can write your letter to Santa. So let's say if you or someone in your family is in need of things this year, you just write to Santa, and the address is 123 Elf Road, of course, and that is North Pole, and the zip code is 888-88. So it's super easy. And again, all the stuff is there. Just Google Operation Santa and you can check it all out. And we know it's not even Halloween yet. It's early. We get it. But Santa works early as well. And we want to make sure that these kids are taken care of.
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1: So an interesting question. It said, which movie has a soundtrack that you still think about? A movie that has a soundtrack that you still think about. And for me, it's a really, if you've never seen it, it's called Fargo. And it's the, what's the brothers they did?
2: The Ferrellis?
1: No, they did.
2: Wachowskis?
1: The Coen brothers. The Coen brothers.
2: I was going to get there, man.
1: The Coen brothers did Big Lebowski. But this right here is, to me, it's so haunting. And you see that, like, just like, it starts off with just frozen, just white, just snow everywhere. And it's this real haunting kind of deal. And I started thinking about other ones, and I think this is one of the... Hang on, so let me get right into it. That Binary Sunset?
2: Yeah.
1: From Star Wars?
2: Yeah, Star Wars soundtrack is...
1: That whole soundtrack is good.
2: Actually, the soundtracks of everything Star Wars are pretty fantastic.
1: This, right?
2: Even
1: here.
2: All the...
3: Yeah.
2: I mean, can we just say John Williams everything?
3: Yeah.
1: I tell you, what I've thought about is the King's Speech. Am I a nerd? Am I? I feel like I just dropped my pants.
3: I mean, have you?
1: I thought we all were.
3: Have you Cooper heard Pirates of the Caribbean, Hans Zimmer?
1: Pirates of the Caribbean.
3: Yes.
1: Okay. Have y'all ever seen King's Speech?
2: Yes, I have. It's a fantastic movie.
3: I have not.
2: The soundtrack did not jump out at me.
1: You know, okay, all right. You're talking about this one right here. Is this...
3: Come on, you're on a boat. You are sailing the seas.
1: Okay.
3: I don't even need to see it. I know what's happening.
2: Hans Zimmer and John Williams, I think, are in a league of their own.
3: 20,000 leagues?
2: Ah.
1: But I'm the nerd? She just did it.
2: Davy Jones.
1: Both
2: pants dropper.
1: Yeah. All right.
3: Anyway. There'll be no living with her after this. That's a pirate's quote, D.
1: Oh, okay. I didn't know.
2: I figured you wouldn't because you're not a nerd.
1: Stop it. No. I'm out.
4: Eastbound, this is outbound traffic, 24 eastbound. We had some debris in the roadway. It looks like a T-Dot heading up the Richka. They got that off the roadway for you. More construction happening all day today on East Brainerd Road. Keep that in mind. Traffic looking good coming in from Cleveland this morning, especially southbound on 75.
5: 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This is John Davis at Kia Cleveland on South Lee Highway announcing our model year blowout. 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
13: Mostly clear and cool this morning with temperatures in the upper 40s to lower 50s, then becoming mostly sunny today with a light breeze from the northeast, high temperatures in the upper 70s to lower 80s. Tonight, mostly clear and cool with lows in the upper 40s to lower 50s. Tuesday, mostly sunny and a little bit warmer with high temps in the mid 80s. From the StormTrack 9 Weather Center, I'm meteorologist Olivia Glass.

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2: There are free wooden crosses on the right side of the highway.
1: So that song right there has gotten a lot of, people get confused. It's like, how are there three wooden crosses, but there's four victims? And the answer is there's not four victims. There's three. There are three people who died, the farmer, the teacher, and the preacher. The hooker herself did not die.
0: Yeah, and she ended up having a baby.
1: She had a baby, and that's
0: who
1: the
0: she's
1: one
0: telling
1: who's,
0: the story to.
1: And, right, exactly. And so that's the story. And so a lot of people do get confused with it because it's a little bit. However, there is, I read a thing that was, I had never heard of before, where it said a lot of people missed the part where the song says, quote, two of them were searching for lost souls.
0: Mm-hmm.
1: The preacher for souls to be saved and the hooker for work.
3: Yeah.
1: Mm-hmm. Carson, stop. What do you mean? Yeah, go ahead.
0: She and I both get it.
3: Yeah.
1: Really? Y'all got that?
0: How did you not get that?
3: Yeah, you didn't know that?
1: No.
3: Oh.
1: Two of them were searching for lost souls, mm-hmm. and y'all knew that it was the hooker and the preacher that were looking for souls. Okay, lost souls.
3: Okay. No, that's okay. Look, every day, everything comes into, more light is shed on things.
0: I was going to say, I realize stuff every day that I should have known all the time.
1: Okay,
0: constantly.
1: How about this? What about the driver?
0: He must have lived.
1: Okay.
0: And were there only four people on the bus total?
1: Yeah, but someone's driving. No, they're not driving their own. They're not driving the bus.
3: Yeah, so, I guess the driver must have lived, because otherwise driver would have gotten across.
0: Yeah.
3: So.
1: But he's never even mentioned, and he's the one who's doing all the work.
3: For all we knew, it was his fault.
1: Not a great job driving, right? I mean, okay, good point. Mm.
4: 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Isn't it nice? Red Bank, LNJ, the Totter area, coming in from Rocky Face. You're looking good this morning. I'm looking at 75, 27, 153, 24. Right now, good traffic flow.
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1: Atlanta Mayor Keisha Lance Bottoms is asking her entire cabinet to resign,
2: including the police chief.
3: Aggravated assaults up 20% and murders up 52%.
4: And Bottoms knew exactly how Atlanta got there.
5: 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We've cut our corrections budget by 60%. This is not a plan that I just pulled out of the sky.
3: Atlanta's police department is hundreds of officers short.
6: Crime is out of control. They've never seen Atlanta like this.
4: And those who called Atlanta home left to live with the consequences.
7: Keisha Lance Bottoms, she abused taxpayers.
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8: 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It was every day.
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7: There was no accountability.
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1: You hear us talking about Whatnot. It's pretty cool. When we started doing kind of endorsements for it, I didn't know anything about it. And Carson walks in and goes, "Are you guys talking about Whatnot?" It's like, "Yeah, you know what that is?" She's like, "Oh my gosh, I've been on Whatnot forever.
2: For years."
1: And your brother did a commercial for them?
2: Yeah, my brother was, I think, one of the first people on Whatnot, and they reached out to him and said, "We really like your stuff. Would you do a commercial?" And it's got 5 million views at this point.
0: They paid him to do a commercial? He got money.
1: Really?
0: Whatnot's cool. Look, if
2: it
0: you,
2: is.
0: Before I say what it does he say what it does?
2: Oh, I don't know. I haven't watched the commercial.
0: Okay,
2: I've got
0: the commercial right here. Well, let's see what happens, and we'll go with it.
3: Those are some great pickups. I'll get them shipped out to you tomorrow. Hey, I'm Hyde, the junk rocker on Whatnot, and I'm a vinyl guy. I love selling vinyl records, and I love doing it from my front porch. And I can do that on Whatnot. It is the largest live shopping app. You can get vinyl records. You can get action figures, trading cards, vintage clothing, even a few of those guilty pleasures. Yeah, you know we got it. So follow me, the junk rocker on Whatnot. Join the community. Hang out with me on the porch.
0: You can hang out with your brother on the porch.
2: Yeah, he's in his little porch swing selling records. He does laser discs now, too.
1: Wow, really?
2: He sells laser discs.
0: People buy laser discs?
2: Yeah, there's a whole community.
0: Okay,
2: so that's Discord.
0: What we're talking about. We were talking about how Whatnot literally has everything. If there's something you're looking for, they have it. And then you get into these wild live auctions, and then you're chatting, and you're like, I talk a little smack. You know, I just cause.
2: Oh,
0: I'm like, that's
2: I'm
0: mine.
2: Super friendly in the chat. I actually was out at a vintage.
0: Oh, I didn't say I wasn't friendly. Oh. It's friendly little, you know, jabs.
2: Jabs. I was out at a vintage fair, and I ran into a guy. I got like, "Oh my gosh, I watch you on Whatnot. I see you every Tuesday night." Like, it's like meeting a celebrity.
1: It's pretty cool. I got to get into this. It's like entertainment and shopping and competitive and fun. It's kind of a. What a unique thing.
2: Yeah, you can find your communities. You can find your people. It's really a fun connection, but also some really great deals.
0: And by the way, this isn't a commercial.
2: No.
1: Do you have if I wanted to get like parts for like a car?
2: Mm-hmm.
1: Yeah. Really?
0: They have all kinds of crazy
2: stuff.
0: Yeah,
2: like just name it. It's
0: collectibles,
2: in there.
0: Emblems, hubcaps. I mean,
1: what?
0: Yeah.
1: Do you have like Chevrolet like old like neon signs and that kind of stuff?
2: Yes. Yeah.
1: Really?
2: Yeah.
1: And you can bid. And you could see it right then.
0: Yeah. Oh, yeah. It happens as you're doing it.
1: Yep.
0: Yes.
1: Oh, wow.
0: Yeah. It's
1: that's
0: fun.
1: Really cool. That's really fun.
0: You're actually in the auction real time with the person hosting it. It's fun.
1: So it's just Whatnot. It's a Whatnot.

0: 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That's the number to get us here in the studio. 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
1: So, Carson is a huge, this is our favorite season. We're coming, approaching as Halloween. Do you have like a top five of scary movies? Movies slash...
2: Specials?
1: Yes.
2: Yes. Okay. Oh, I'm so glad you asked this question, although you're asking me for a ranking and that's difficult.
1: They don't have to be in order.
2: Okay. Halloween is the OG, the original, 1978.
0: Does it still stand up? Is it still scary and all that?
2: Because it really is a suspense movie. People use the term horror, and it's really the granddaddy. But it's very suspenseful. It's not particularly gory. It's just, it has you on the edge of your seat.
0: Like the original Jaws.
2: You don't see the
0: shark much. I'm always on edge.
2: Yes. Scream. Another granddaddy reinvented the horror genre.
0: The one with the Arquettes?
2: With N. Arquette. David Arquette.
0: Okay.
2: So, Neve Campbell.
0: Scream?
2: Mm-hmm. Great Pumpkin, Charlie Brown, Let's Go.
0: That is terrifying.
2: You can fast forward through Snoopy and the Red Baron. It's boring. I get it. But Charlie Brown getting in a rock, always iconic.
1: What happened
2: Sally
1: to America? Why
2: screaming
1: are we into Charlie
2: at
1: Brown? Why do we love Charlie Brown?
2: I don't know.
1: I just don't get it.
2: You know, there's all this like new Peanuts launches happening this season. Going into Christmas, Peanuts is having this massive resurgence. Some woman fought at Starbucks trying to get a Peanuts tumbler.
0: They do Starbucks Peanuts tumblers?
2: Yeah, they did some weird collaboration, and some woman like jumped the line, and she's screaming at people.
0: Peanuts does huge partnerships with like watch companies,
2: too. Yeah. So obviously, I buy into the hype of it. Who else do I love? Let's say anything Sleepy Hollow, the original from the 40s and 50s is great.
0: Disney one. Freak me out.
1: That's a good one.
2: Underrated Ed Begley Jr. from the 80s. Also Jeff Goldblum from the 80s. TV specials.
0: What about Hubie Halloween?
2: I watched it. I thought it was cute.
0: Yeah, I like it.
2: That's what I said. It is adorable.
1: Yeah, Hubie Halloween is a Netflix thing with Adam Sandler.
2: Yeah. So that's really good. And then I'm trying to think what would round out my top five. If you haven't seen The Fall of the House of Usher or...
0: The Fall of the House of Usher?
2: Yeah, it was a Netflix series. It was all this Poe, Edgar Allan Poe.
0: I thought it was about Usher, so I never watched it. I'm not even kidding.
1: That's the greatest Bubba thing.
2: Oh my gosh.
0: I didn't watch it because I thought it was about
1: the singer.
2: Quote the Raven. Yeah.
3: Quote the Raven. Big D and Bubba.
4: How do you like this weather? Isn't it nice? Red Bank, LNJ, the Tyner area, coming in from Rocky Face. You're looking good this morning. I'm looking at 75, 27, 153, 24. Right now, good traffic flow.
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13: Mostly clear and cool this morning with temperatures in the upper 40s to lower 50s, then becoming mostly sunny today with a light breeze from the northeast, high temperatures in the upper 70s to lower 80s. Tonight, mostly clear and cool with lows in the upper 40s to lower 50s. Tuesday, mostly sunny and a little bit warmer with high temps in the mid 80s. From the StormTrack 9 Weather Center, I'm meteorologist Olivia Glass.

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0: 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We are Big D and Bubba. 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
1: Good morning. My name's Mara. I listen to you every morning.
0: Mara, nice to meet you. I'm Bubba. That's Big D. And our whole crew here is very, very proud to finally hear your voice. Yeah. What are you up to today?
1: I'm going to school.
0: Wow. And what grade are you in?
1: Third.
0: Well, congratulations on being so smart, and we wish you the absolute best.
1: Have a great day.
0: You too. You're adorable.
1: Thank you.
0: You're welcome. Bye.

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0: Andre says, my son came over to me and asked, Dad, are we pyromaniacs? I replied, yes, we arson. Hang that in the Louvre.
1: Angel says, if you ever get attacked by a group of taxidermists, do not play dead.
0: Summer says, man, these school systems be like, hey, parents, download 762 apps to check in on announcements and report cards. We'll also need you to submit all your fingerprints to the FBI for verification. If you forget anything, there's 75 more apps to download. Thank you.
1: True. And Michaela tweets, corporate jobs are so funny. You'll be like 23, and your greatest enemy in the world is a 56-year-old woman.
0: All right. Tweet tag us. We'll see it at Big DM. Bubba.
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0: We're not even to Halloween, and I was doing a little shopping, and there it was.
1: Christmas shopping?
0: No. Mm-hmm. Well, you know I Christmas shop all year round.
1: Yeah, yeah.
0: That's just something I do. Yeah. No, I was shopping, just regular shopping, but there was already Christmas displays, there was already Christmas ideas, gifts for mom and dad, and all this kind of stuff out. And I'm like, it's not even Halloween. It's not even close yet.
2: It's not even October.
0: Yeah.
2: October, at least Halloween is the 31st. We got weeks to go.
0: I have always just traditionally shopped throughout the year, and I have an app. It's called Santa's Bag or something like that, and I have all the names of all the people and then a budget set up and what I'm willing to do. So throughout the year, if I think of somebody and go, oh, that would be good for somebody, I can check the app and go, oh, I've already gotten something for them. Or I can say, oh, this is perfect, and I can buy it right down on the app, save it, and I'm done.
1: That's smart. Mm. What's that? You don't know
0: what it's called? Santa's Bag,
1: Santa's,
0: I think.
1: Bag. Okay.
0: Yeah, it's an old, it's been around forever.
1: Okay. I'm going to try that. That's a great idea. Because, yeah, the worst thing is when you get close to Christmas and you're like, oh, I got to buy. And then it's like a huge hit financially.
0: Yeah. Mm-hmm. Yeah. So if you spread it out throughout the year, I mean, I start literally, you can start right after, you know, Christmas.
1: Yeah.
0: Yeah. So that's it. That's Santa's Bag. And it's in my little folder of random stuff.
1: I'm going to check that out. Thank you.
0: Yeah, and it takes away all the stress. It takes all that. That's why by the time, you know, Thanksgiving and Christmas runs around, I don't have to do any shopping whatsoever. Mm-hmm. And I'm like, this is the best season. It's so stressful.
2: Your prepper instincts work in every aspect of your life. Good for you.
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4: Got a couple of TDOT help trucks in the Chattanooga Police Department doing the paperwork of this accident, a minor accident, but the left-hand lane is blocked. And this is southbound 75, right there before Bonnie Oaks. 75 southbound, right around Bonnie Oaks. Watch out for a crash. Congested on Stanford Gap at Bill Reed Road. It's red both directions on my map. Be careful.
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7: Mostly clear and cool this morning with temperatures in the upper 40s to lower 50s, then becoming mostly sunny today with a light breeze from the northeast, high temperatures in the upper 70s to lower 80s. Tonight, mostly clear and cool with lows in the upper 40s to lower 50s. Tuesday, mostly sunny and a little bit warmer with high temps in the mid 80s. From the StormTrack 9 Weather Center, I'm meteorologist Olivia Glass.

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1: Hey, Bubba. What's up, Bubba? Good morning.
0: I'm going to do this out here in public so everybody knows that this is not a date. Carson, you want to go to the movies with me?
2: What are we seeing?
0: Doctor Who.
2: Nope.
0: What? No, it's a good one.
2: Is it David Tennant?
0: Yes, it actually is.
2: Oh,
0: it's an old one.
2: Shoot.
0: They're taking an old, it was a two-part Doctor Who from, you know, a decade ago. And it's when David Tennant was the Doctor. And it's they're combining it into a movie with a bunch of deleted scenes and all that. And it's scary. It's absolute. I've seen the two-parters. It is terrifying. And I know you like scary stuff.
2: I do.
0: And I don't have anybody. I asked my kids. They're like, no. No, I'm like, nobody wants to go with me.
2: What's the snack situation?
0: Oh.
2: Now, I just want to confirm before we go, I will do this with all of my friends. You will not be eating a hot dog, correct?
0: No.
2: Okay.
1: Who eats a hot dog at a movie?
2: Oh, a friend of mine I went to the movies with 3 weeks ago.
1: Gross.
2: He got a hot dog, and I had to sit next to his hot dog breath for two hours.
1: Yeah.
2: Right?
1: Okay,
2: no. It was awful.
0: I will do, like, just normal popcorn and maybe some little candies. Like
2: okay.
0: Maybe some Raisinettes or something.
1: You like Milk Duds?
2: No.
0: I do like Milk Duds.
1: I do, too.
2: I'm not.
1: Do you guys like, malt
0: those,
1: stuff?
0: Snow caps.
1: Oh, I like snow caps.
0: The only time I ever eat snow caps is at the movie theater. And then I choke on those little white things. I'm like,
3: the best movie candy is Runts.
1: Runts. Those are little hard,
3: they're shaped like fruits.
2: Fruits.
1: Yeah. Oh,
3: there's a banana shaped one.
0: I don't think I've ever had that in my life.
1: Those are pretty good. The popcorn makes me sick.
2: See, I get the popcorn with the Cheetos. So it's the mixed popcorn and Cheetos. That's kind of my go to movie snack.
1: Oh, that's okay. Nice.
2: It's very tasty.
1: Remember when they used to put out, do they still put out the flavored salts? Like you could put.
0: They did. I don't know.
2: Yeah,
0: I haven't
2: sure
0: been to a movie in a while.
2: Anymore. I thought about that.
0: I'm going to extend it to the rest of you guys, too. Big D.
1: You're good. I'm
0: Schaefer, Garrett, if you guys want to go to Doctor Who movie, it's really good.
2: Team building.
0: Scary. Yes, team building.
3: I have plans.
4: Got a couple of TDOT help trucks in the Cheddar Police Department doing the paperwork of this accident, a minor accident, but the left-hand lane is blocked, and this is southbound 75 right there before Bonnie Oaks. 75 southbound right around Bonnie Oaks. Watch out for a crash. Congested on Stanifer Gap at Bill Reed Road. It's red both directions on my map. Be careful.
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1: Oh, baby, I'm gonna love you forever.
2: It's not every day you get royalty that drops by. Randy Travis joining us. King Randy. So we're going to start calling you. Start calling you King Randy.
3: Okay.
2: King, I'm trying to think of a better...
0: King Travis?
2: King Travis, I don't know. And Mary as well. Good to see you guys.
4: Thank you. It's great to be back with you.
2: How in the world is it 40 years of storms of life? Is that... How is that
0: That's
2: even possible?
0: That's crazy.
4: Isn't it?
0: Oh, yeah.
4: I know. It's hard to believe. 40 years ago, the storms of life, of course, it all kind of came tumbling in at once.
2: Yeah. Unbelievable. Wow. So, you guys, Raiders got a new album coming out in November.
0: Playing little clips in the back.
2: Oh, here we go.

0: So, Mary, how this come about? How's the album come about?
1: Well, we had known that Randy had a lot of songs in the vault. Kyle, kind of kept a tab on that, and so he went digging through there and found some that he thought were a good example of Randy's music. Well, actually, this particular song he wrote with his bus driver, Ron Avis.
0: All right.
1: They wrote a lot of songs together, but this was one of those. One of them on there, he and Kyle wrote, Kyle Lenning. Mm-hmm. And so it's a real good example or sample of the songs that Randy would have sang over his 40-year career before his stroke. There's gospel on it. There's happy songs. There's sad songs. Mm-hmm. There's fishing songs. There's breakup songs.
0: How many songs did you find?
1: Well, there's 12 on this one.
0: Okay.
1: Yes.
0: So you see on this one, is it possibly more good?
1: Well, there's enough for some more, yes.
0: Oh. Look at you, Mary.
1: Well, it's that 40-year career.
0: It's a lot. Yeah. That's a lot.
2: Yeah, I would think that there's some amazing stuff that never heard the light of day. I don't know if that saw the light of day.
1: Yeah.
2: Because, I mean, back in the day, you could only fit a certain number of songs on a cassette.
1: Correct.
2: And so, I think for every project, there's definitely some more magic just waiting for our ears.
0: Yeah.
1: Yeah, his albums were crowded with great songs.
2: Oh, yeah.
1: That was one thing about his albums is every song was great. So it was really hard to put all of them on there. And so, there's some more.
2: I'm not just saying this because you're here, because I've told you this before. Storms of Life is my all-time favorite album of history.
0: Jeez.
2: When it goes to country music, absolutely, I think it's it might as well be up there with whatever you may think is the greatest. If you have not listened from start to finish to that album 50 billion times, you're missing out.
0: Randy, you want to hear Bubba sing Forever and Ever, Amen, when we come back?
2: No, that doesn't. No, Randy, you do not want that.
0: Randy Travis with us and Mary as well, and we'll talk more about the new album and the future and all kinds of fun stuff on the way next. Hang on.

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1: My love is deeper than the holler, stronger than the river.
2: Randy Travis, John is in the studio, and Mary Travis as well. So the album, Same Old Way, it's the first album in over 18 years, coming out in November 13th. You can pre-save it now and get ready for it. But Mary, what is every day like for you guys? What's the kind of the pattern or the routine that you and Randy have every day?
3: You know, I think the great thing about it is we don't have a routine. Every day is different. Mm-hmm. We never know what's going to happen in the course of a day. We are on the road a lot now. Mm-hmm. Just got back from his hometown. Tomorrow we leave for about 13, 14 days up in the Northeast on tour, the More Life mm-hmm. tour. Kind of running the end of the More Life tour this fall.
2: And explain to how the More Life tour works. When you go to the concert, what happens exactly?
3: Well, it's different than most concerts that you're used to. We have a lot of videos running on the big screen of Randy from his time as a child in Marshville up until even post-stroke. A lot mm-hmm. of his TV shows, his talk shows, his concerts. A lot of the funny things that Randy did, people don't know he has a sense of humor, but he has a great sense of humor. So we have that playing. James Dupre sings the songs. Mm-hmm. We've known James for many, many years, and he's a wonderful presenter of Randy's music.
2: Is he the one who came out and did the kind of the AI version of the song originally, the first one?
3: He cut it originally when he was with Warner.
2: Okay.
3: And then they used his vocal bed to lay Randy's vocal stems over.
0: Which I still think is one of the coolest things ever. I can remember when I played that for my mom.
3: Uh-huh.
0: She was like, he sounds just like Randy. I'm like, no, that is Randy.
3: Yeah.
0: I'm like, that's the great thing about using this technology is it is Randy's voice again. And you get to hear that purity of it. Mm-hmm. And yeah, she literally cried.
3: Oh, I love that. Well, and that's what we want to people not to confuse is this album is not AI.
0: This album is some of the older stuff we're getting to hear new.
3: Right, right. And in his voice before the stroke. So it's all Randy Travis, and people have that confused. And you know, we don't want them to confuse it. And the AI served a great purpose. We were able to go to Washington, D.C., and use that as an example, a good example of AI, mm-hmm. so that the politicians would perhaps get some laws put in order, some guardrails to protect our creators.
0: I think it's a great tool, and I think it's a great thing to, in a situation like with Randy, it's a great way to continue to have new music come out with your voice and with your blessing and all of that. And I think as long as it's done right, then it's healthy.
3: Yes, thank you for that.
2: Randy, do you rap on this album? No rapping? I'd love to hear some old tape of Randy beatboxing.
4: I said a hip hop.
2: A hippity hop. A hey hop. What do you call me, Randy? What do you say? I'm all there. Hey, hey, hey.
3: Hey, put it past him.
2: Randy Travis is with us and Mayor Travis, and we'll come back talk more with them on the way next. Hang on.
5: That two-car crash I told you about earlier, southbound 75 before Bonnie Oaks. Shout out to the police department, T-Dot out with it right now. We've got a tow truck that just arrived, so one of those vehicles, there's like maybe both of them, that needs to be towed. That left-hand lane still blocked. Once again, that's southbound 75 before Bonnie Oaks. Construction, up and down East Brainerd Road again today. So watch out for orange barrels on East Brainerd Road again today.
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16: Mostly clear and cool this morning with temperatures in the upper 40s to lower 50s, then becoming mostly sunny today with a light breeze from the northeast, high temperatures in the upper 70s to lower 80s. Tonight, mostly clear and cool with lows in the upper 40s to lower 50s. Tuesday, mostly sunny and a little bit warmer with high temps in the mid 80s. From the StormTrack 9 Weather Center, I'm meteorologist Olivia Glass.

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1: So Whatnot is the number one live shopping app in the U.S., and it truly is. 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
0: It's whatever you're looking for, too. I mean, there might be a baseball card you're looking for. There might be a jersey you're looking for. 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I mean, anything that you've ever searched for online is on Whatnot. 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Sometimes there's a little smack talk, too. You're like, I'm getting this.
1: 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Just search Whatnot. 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
2: Oh, baby, I'm gonna love you forever.
1: Randy Travis and Mayor Travis joining us in the studio. Got a new album. It's coming out November 13th. Make sure you pre-save that. You're talking about these are archive songs that no one's heard before. So it's the first album in over 18 years from Randy Travis. You guys hear, I always wonder if you guys, if you're sitting around the house or whatever and the phone rings and it's like, I don't know, Garth, or it's like some, Willie Nelson. I know, it could be somebody, Taylor Swift. Do artists call routinely and check in on Randy and you guys and see how you're doing? And
3: some do, yes. Mm-hmm. Some do call, or they'll email or text or something, just checking on them, and it's a feel good moment.
1: Yeah.
3: You know, just to know that someone's thinking of you.
1: Yeah.
3: And the fact that they're somebody, a star like that, of course it does. It makes you feel good, and it makes me feel good for Randy that people are out there still keeping him in mind.
0: Well, because we still care.
3: Well, thank
0: you. I think that's the thing. Randy's music still matters, and it is still very relevant. I mean, watch, I'm going to just go ahead and turn this up.

0: He's over here showing off. you rascal.
1: Always. The same old way.
2: Yeah. I mean, that's what... I think it's great, you know, that people are respectful, because Randy paved the way for so many. I mean, I mean, you look at all these young people who have come up on singing shows, singing Randy songs, and now, you know, they're superstars in their own right. And it's such a cool progression to see the evolution of the impact of Randy's career.
3: I agree. I love the fact that he left those footprints, you know, for those younger ones to feel. And some of them are doing it so beautifully, and they always tip their hat to Randy. It means a lot.
4: It
3: means he did his job and he did it well.
4: Oh boy, I mean, no one could do it any better. All right, so the new album, it's called Same Old Way. It's coming out November 13th. Go and pre-save that, and hear some Randy Travis songs you haven't heard before.

0: The one and only Randy Travis. Oh, love you, Randy. Thank you, brother. Mary, thank you so much.
1: Thank you.
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1: Hello?
2: Yes, Big D and Bubba?
0: Yeah.
2: I actually just want to let you guys know, I listen to y'all every morning, and you all just, like, make my day. And all I need is you all and coffee in the morning, and sometimes I don't even need the coffee. So.
3: Wow, I need the coffee, just letting you know. I have him every day, and I need the coffee.
1: Don't tell people that you have me every day. So how much, what is your name?
2: Tiffany.
3: Hi, Tiffany.
1: Tiffany. Tiffany, how much money do you think that you would give to a charity of our choosing if Bubba and I were to spoon for an hour and all the money goes to a charity?
3: Now, would we be spooning with clothing like on, right?
1: Yes.
3: Well, okay. I mean, I'm just checking.
1: But don't you think that would be a huge charitable thing?
2: I don't know how other people. I guess I would donate it just because that just sounds funny.
1: Tiffany, it was so nice of you to say that. We really do appreciate it, and we hope you have a great day.
2: You too.
1: See ya.
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1: What's up, man? Good morning to you, Bubba.
0: It happened.
1: Oh, it did.
0: It happened.
1: Oh, my goodness. What happened?
0: Yesterday was the first day. Actually, should I say evening? Last night was the first night.
1: Christmas lights.
0: That I saw Christmas lights.
1: I saw Halloween lights, but I didn't see Christmas lights.
0: Oh, you know what? I didn't even think about what colors they were. I just saw the lights in the yard, and I was like, oh, Christmas lights!
1: Yeah, I'm starting to... I saw a lot of inflatables starting to go up.
0: Oh, yeah, a lot of inflatables in my neighborhood.
1: Yeah, inflatables is kind of the way to go, I think. That's about, like, I think the big, giant, like, skeletons are cool. Like, the you know, they're like 12 feet tall. Or what.
0: Inflatables are so easy to
1: man.
0: Set up.
1: Yeah, you just roll it, and then they collapse.
0: Lay it out,
1: put it in
0: stake
1: box.
0: It down, and plug it in.
1: And they got a ton of different things. I had one, it was a, Bob and I are pilots, and I had one that was Santa Claus in an airplane. Open cockpit, and the propeller would spin. Mm. And it was lit inside and the whole thing.
0: And let me guess, the light bulbs went out?
1: Light bulbs went out, and yeah. I threw it away.
0: Which is so weird.
1: Or whatever, I didn't throw
0: it's
1: it away.
0: It's so weird that the light bulbs on those things go out. We had, back at the firehouse, back in the day, we had the little setup in the front, and every single one of the inflatables, the light bulbs went out. I'm like, what kind of light bulbs are they using in these things?
1: I remember going by the fire station, and y'all had, it was like, the best, the lights were way high up, because I guess y'all use your ladders and stuff.
0: So we used it as training. So, yeah.
1: That's so smart.
0: So we tied it all into, you know, ladder training and it's very precision trying to get the lights in a certain spot. Uh-huh. And then we also did lights up to the top of the flagpole and then had it twisting down the flagpole like a big giant candy cane.
1: That's pretty cool.
0: It was really nice. We did a lot of cool stuff back in the day.
1: Well, when you got a, $2 million truck, you might as well use
0: when your ladder is $1.5 million, you should be able to do some
1: Bubba
0: really cool
1: goes,
0: stuff.
1: I remember when Bubba went to so he's doing training, and he was like, he comes in, he goes, I don't think I can do this. I'm like, why? He goes, it is so physically hard and demanding, and the ladder, when you get up there, the whole thing, it moves.
0: Yeah, we had our ladder was 105 feet high. And so when you get to the top of it,
1: you can feel
0: every
1: the wind.
0: Little bounce, every little wind, every little everything. Yeah, you feel everything.
1: There's got to be a weight limit. How do they even? How could they be that irresponsible?
0: There is a weight limit, but I wasn't there.
2: Traffic's flowing nicely around Bonnie Oaks, north and southbound. We had a situation that caused a little bit of congestion, but it's long gone now. Those tow trucks towed off those two wrecked vehicles. You're looking okay at the 75-24 split this morning. Keep in mind, construction all day today, pretty much from now to about 5 o'clock this afternoon. More construction on East Brainerd Road. Be careful.
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11: Mostly sunny skies for today with a light breeze from the northeast. High temperatures, upper 70s to lower 80s. Tonight, mostly clear and cool with lows in the upper 40s to lower 50s. Tuesday, Sunday, and a little bit warmer with highs in the mid 80s, and continuing to warm up for Wednesday with highs reaching the upper 80s in mostly sunny skies. From the Storm Track 9 Weather Center, I'm meteorologist Olivia Glass.

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0: So I can't believe we've gotten this far into the month without playing an homage to this month. It's a great bluegrass.

0: Yeah, you're right. This is pretty odd, man. I think there's a bluegrass version for every song out there.
1: Every.
2: There really is. If, remember the playlist? Like, Big D and I would be in the airplane going on a trip somewhere, and he would be like, Bubba, plug in your playlist. And I always had, like, this playlist of like, bizarre bluegrass covers of everything, and we would just, for hours, listen, and he'd be like,
0: what is this? And he would give me all the... I have nowhere else to go, so...
3: You are literally trapped.
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1: Big John. 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

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Somebody said he came from New Orleans, where he got in a fight over a Cajun queen and a crashing blow.

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1: What's up, Bubba? Good morning.
0: I wanted to bring something up for anybody who has one of the Alexa-type things, you know, like the Echo devices, the little circle ones, or actually, I guess, any of them. Something that I bought on a whim has been amazing. And every time I think about it, it's like, oh, yeah, I want to bring this up and just tell people, because there's a bunch of people who have their little Amazon devices all over the place. It's a shelf for your Alexa. And all it does is you replace the faceplate of a power outlet with this little shelf, and it has a little spot to hide all the wires and everything in it. And it gets it off of the counter, and it's awesome.
1: So it's kind of floating on the wall?
0: Yeah, it just kind of floats on the wall, but it still gives you access to the other plug, because one plug will be taken up by the Alexa, the other one will be taken up by nothing. It still gives you access to all that, and the thing sits off of the counter, so it opens up all the space. I know it sounds silly, but I have one, and it's amazing. And the reason I'm bringing it up is because I bought one for my daughter for her apartment, and she's like, oh my gosh, Dad, I just wanted to tell you how much I love my little shelf, because it gets it out of the way. It opens up cabinets or counter space.
1: Yeah. Nice.
0: Anyway,
1: how much is it?
0: They're like $12.
1: There you go.
0: Like $12 on Amazon, nice. Oddly, of all places.

0: show's name for it, so you know he's in charge.
1: Well, unless his wife's around.
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0: 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Good morning. We are Big D and Bubba.
1: We've got a couple of requests. Text messages asking why, if we talked about the VMAs from last night. No, we did not. We did not.
0: No, yeah, we did.
1: Yeah,
0: if you say it, then we did.
1: Yeah, we just did.
0: Yeah, because we used to do that with our old boss.
1: Hey, Gary, do you even know who Madonna is?
2: Of course, yeah.
1: Okay. I mean, she's 64 years old.
0: I think that's the thing. Do you care?
2: I like some of her songs. Do I care about her now? No.
1: Name three Madonna songs.
2: Like a Prayer, Vogue.
1: Exactly. I don't know, man. It bothers me. There's so many other people who are a huge success, they're trying to be a huge success. Man, you made your money, you made your millions. Move on. Why?
0: It's because people are so weird about hanging on to their relevancy. They want to still be the story. Look, everything everybody does, and I'm going to say this, and I'm pointing the finger at myself, and we can all do the same thing. Everything we do is about our own narcissism. Everything always comes back to me.
1: Yeah.
0: And everybody is guilty of it. I don't care who you are, sitting in your car, sitting in this studio, whatever. Everything, we always turn it back to, oh, well, that's great. Well, did you know blah, blah, blah, blah, blah, blah?
1: Yeah.
0: We just do. And that's what Madonna's doing. Oh, Sabrina Carpenter, you're having a great career. But did you know that I'm Madonna and I'm Look at my face.
1: Papa, don't preach. That's another one.
0: La Isla Bonita. Also another one.
1: Wow. Bubba's deep.
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13: Mostly sunny skies for today with a light breeze from the northeast. High temperatures, upper 70s to lower 80s. Tonight, mostly clear and cool with lows in the upper 40s to lower 50s. Tuesday, Sunday, and a little bit warmer with highs in the mid 80s and continuing to warm up for Wednesday with highs reaching the upper 80s in mostly sunny skies. From the Storm Track 9 Weather Center, I'm meteorologist Olivia Glass.

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1: What's your AI issue, man?
0: Have you seen the River Kane controversy stuff? All right. So my mom sent this video to me 2 days ago. It's a thing. It's a, the beginning of it says, he sang a song about Jesus, and then this happened. And then it's got the little mind-blown thing. Apparently, they're in, so you hit the button, and all of a sudden, it's like this little viral video of this guy singing a song about Jesus on stage, and bam, he gets hit with a phone. It's all AI.
1: He gets hit with a what?
0: A phone. Somebody throws a phone at him.
1: Okay.
0: It's all completely fake. Like, the song is fake. The guy doesn't go out and perform because he's not a guy. He's bits, ones and zeros.
1: Yeah.
0: And my mom has bought into this. She's like, baby, you've got to get him on the show. I'm like, okay, yeah, all right. I'll do my best, Mom, because I tried to explain to her that it was AI, and she goes, oh, yeah, I know. I mean, they do music, and blah, blah, blah, but the guy was singing on the stage, and I'm like, no, I know. And she's like, but I saw it with my own eyes.
1: I know. That's how movies going to get made, man. It's they're all going to be AI.
0: Dude, it's
1: and why crazy. Wouldn't they be?
0: It's crazy. Well, I want to do something unbelievable. I want to interview River Kane right now. Everybody, welcome to the show, River Kane. River, can you tell us about that viral moment? River? Oh. Okay, all right. And what do you think about, like, people falling for these videos that you do? And
1: so stupid, it's funny.
0: It's the dumbest thing ever. But you know what? I can now tell my mom we've had her on the show. River Kane, could you please tell my mom hello? Her name is Shira. That's very sweet of you. Very sweet of you.
1: I love you have AI and it's all dial up stuff.
0: And can you also do a hey, this is River Kane and you're listening to Big D and Bubba Drop?
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11: That's right, it is showtime. Happy Monday. My name is Sam Belding, in for Jimbo, who's taking yet another Monday off, giving him the R&R he desperately needs. So, unfortunately, I don't have a lot of show prep today, so I am going to focus mainly on the music. I do have some fun things to discuss with you, and just get out there and be a little silly at times. But I'm not going to do a ton of stuff like Jimbo does. I'm going to have kind of a nice, relaxed Monday, and we'll just go with the flow and see how it all works. 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

0: Billy Currington, I Got a Feeling on Classic Country Q973-993. Sam Belden stepping in for Jimbo on this National Ask a Stupid Question Day. I ask every stupid question, so you can ask anything you want. Hit me on the Q973-993 mobile app. You can hit me on my own personal social medias if you'd like to do that, at Sam Belding. That's S-A-M-B-E-L-D-I-N-G. 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
1: It's Ask a Stupid Question Day, and we here at the University of Duh compiled a list. 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

0: 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Sam Belden in with you, in for Jimbo, who's taking a much-needed R&R day. At least that's what he claimed. I didn't ask a stupid question saying, well, what are you doing? 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Just don't make it obscene. It's seen by others. Not like any of y'all would do that. Maybe for Jimbo at times. But who knows? We'll check in with Olivia at News Channel 9 and find out how the weather's going to be after we pay some bills.
1: Want to hear a shocking statistic? Medical malpractice is the third leading cause of death in America. Don't believe it? Google it. And that doesn't count serious injuries like birth injuries to perfectly healthy children. All doctors wear white jackets, but it doesn't make them all the same. Most medical errors are committed by the same quacks over and over again. I'm John Morgan of Morgan & Morgan. 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
11: Mostly sunny skies for today with a light breeze from the northeast, high temperatures upper 70s to lower 80s. Tonight, mostly clear and cool with lows in the upper 40s to lower 50s. Tuesday, Sunday, and a little bit warmer with highs in the mid 80s and continuing to warm up for Wednesday with highs reaching the upper 80s and mostly sunny skies. From the Storm Track 9 Weather Center, I'm meteorologist Olivia Glass.

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That sleeping single in a double bed. And you know, I do that every night. I keep looking for someone to join me, or that way I can maybe get a queen or a king-size bed. Well, maybe until that happens, I'll just keep going 10 rounds with Jose Cuervo. Here's Tracy Byrd.

0: All right, I'm going to go sleep off those 10 rounds with Jose Cuervo. I'm going to pay some bills, and I'll see you after Dwight Yoakam.
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Sam Belding back in with you. That's Dwight Yoakam, Guitars and Cadillacs. And, you know, I always wonder, how am I doing? Let me know how I'm doing. You can hit me on the Q973993 mobile app. You can hit me on my personal social media if you'd like, at Sam Belding. That's S-A-M-B-E-L-D-I-N-G. You can hit me on the hotline. Well, the request line, I should say. And if it wants to work, it just rebooted on me yet again. Okay, here's Dierks Bentley. How am I doing?

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19: Mostly sunny skies for today with a light breeze from the northeast. High temperatures, upper 70s to lower 80s. Tonight, mostly clear and cool with lows in the upper 40s to lower 50s. Tuesday, Sunday, and a little bit warmer with highs in the mid 80s and continuing to warm up for Wednesday with highs reaching the upper 80s in mostly sunny skies. From the Storm Track 9 Weather Center, I'm meteorologist Olivia Glass.

All right, you know we have tons of fun here at Q97.3 99.3. My name's Sam Belding. Afternoons are Dale Mitchell. Usually this is Jimbo in here, and you can find out everything you need about what we've got going on at wanglife.net. Yeah, that's our website.

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Texas. God bless Texas. And I guess that's just because the native Texan in me just loves it and misses the Lone Star State at times. All right, what do we have going on? We're a little after 11 o'clock. My name is Sam Belden, in for Jimbo, right here on Q97.3993. Don't have a lot of show prep. Going to focus more on the music today, so let's have some fun. I've got some Neil McCoy coming up, and right now it's Dottie West and Kenny Rogers. What are we doing in love?

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3: Billy's at the bar, he's been there all night. 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
2: 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I've tried it, and it's not fun. Although some of those girls did look really cute at that party, even if they were my fraternity brothers. Okay, so any other way, I got great music lined up for you. Got some Sawyer Brown coming up after we pay some bills. Stay tuned.
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And do you use your turn signal when you're out driving? Well, I got an interesting study for you that's coming up after Kathy Mattea and 18 Wheels and a Dozen Roses.

0: Kathy Matea on your Classic Country Legends, Q973-993. Sam Belton stepping in for Jimbo today. Yeah, he'll be back tomorrow. Don't worry. It's not a stupid question wondering where he is. I just don't know where he is or what he's doing. But I did mention, do you use your turn signal every day when you're out and about? Well, in an internet poll, 87% said everyone needs to use them always, even if they're not. 10% said allow them to use them when they use them, just to know the intentions are clear. That doesn't really make sense to me, but okay. 1% said use them whenever you feel like it. Less than 1% said they really aren't needed in general. And another less than 1% said, I hate them. I think they're stupid. Well, speaking of stupid, have you seen these newer cars that have their turn signals down below the bumper? I'm used to looking straight ahead at the taillights, not down at the bumper for the turn signal. I see the taillights. I think they're just stopped. I don't know they're turning. Do you feel that same way? I think we need to get on those. Maybe those are unsafe at any speed, kind of like the, the Pintos. No, not the Pintos. What was it? It'll come to me. We'll play some commercials and maybe it'll pop back in my head.
1: It is so hot in here.
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1: Why would you do that?
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1: Did you fix it?
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1: Oh, that doesn't sound...
2: It's calibrating.
1: You're sweating through your shirt.
2: That's normal.
1: We need HEP.
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5: Mostly sunny skies for today with a light breeze from the northeast, high temperatures upper 70s to lower 80s. Tonight, mostly clear and cool with lows in the upper 40s to lower 50s. Tuesday, Sunday, and a little bit warmer with highs in the mid 80s and continuing to warm up for Wednesday with highs reaching the upper 80s and mostly sunny skies. From the Storm Track 9 Weather Center, I'm meteorologist Olivia Glass.

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0: Jake Owen, Yeehaw, Classic Country Q 97.3, 99.3. Sam Belden stepping in for Jimbo, who is off today. And as I mentioned a few minutes ago, researchers at the University of Maryland have found that small, ordinary pleasures can help people stay alive during their darkest moments. Yes, researchers analyzed over 16,000 Reddit replies from people who have rebounded from suicidal thoughts. Four things that they found in common themes were concern from others, and that includes having a pet come up and love on you. Simple pleasures like watching TV, listening to music, eating food, or playing games. Having belief that the future can improve, and even negative emotions can have a positive effect, like fear, spite, and anger. Now, we'd normally associate those negative emotions with things being worse, but some of the analysis suggests that in the short term, in times of high risk or crisis, we shouldn't dismiss those because that's one way of someone trying to get out and be an unexpected lifeline calling out for help. Now, remember, if you need help and you have suicidal tendencies or just need someone to talk to because you're feeling blah, blah, and just not yourself, you can always call the National Suicide Hotline. They're there to help 24/7 at 988. Yeah, dial 988 just like you're dialing 411. They'll go straight to you. They've got different versions where it's normal. They've also got a special veterans line. I think that's option two. At least it used to be. And they're there to help you. So always, if you feel like you need it, they're there to help you.
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Coming up in 15 minutes, I'll start taking those requests even more than I have, but I'll start flipping them on the grill and playing them for you for the Classic Country Cafe. 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It keeps trying to reset on me. I think the cable's not connecting correctly, but I'll figure it out. I'll get it figured out. That's 423-702-9799. 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

0: 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The latest road conditions and school closings. 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
13: Mostly sunny skies for today with a light breeze from the northeast. High temperatures, upper 70s to lower 80s. Tonight, mostly clear and cool with lows in the upper 40s to lower 50s. Tuesday, Sunday, and a little bit warmer with highs in the mid 80s and continuing to warm up for Wednesday with highs reaching the upper 80s in mostly sunny skies. From the Storm Track 9 Weather Center, I'm meteorologist Olivia Glass.
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Sam Belton in for Jimbo. We'll be opening the Classic Country Cafe here in about 2.5 minutes. But, you know, Reba's feeling a little blue. Miss Dolly tried to contact her back in July, and she was unable to accept the call. And then she kept trying to call her back, and they kept playing phone tag. And unfortunately, she was never able to find out what Dolly was wanting to talk with her about. And she said, well, I guess I'll just have to wait quite a few years, and I'll find out then. Speaking of Reba, here she is. I can't even get the blues, and she's a little blue after

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3: All right. Who is hungry? 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I do apologize if you can't. That's at 423-702-9799. Sam Belton in for Jimbo, and we're going to have some fun. I've already got some Eddie Rabbit on the grill. I've got some Brad Paisley, some Keith Anderson, and we're going to kick it all off with Wynonna. Yeah, I saw the light right here on Classic Country Cafe, Q97.3, 99.3.

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Keith Anderson, I Still Miss You on your Classic Country Cafe on Q973-993. Now, Jackie hit me on the social media and the Q973-993 mobile app saying, I want to hear some Earl Thomas Conley. Can you do that for me during the cafe? I said, sure. Took me a little bit to find it, but I can't win for losing you right here on Classic Country Cafe, Q973-993.

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0: Pam Tillis, the river and the highway going out for Sarah. Thank you for hitting me up on the Q973993 mobile app for that request. And, you know, you can always get those requests in through that. You can hit me up on the request line at 423-702-9799 as long as the phone wants to work. I do apologize for the few of you that it has hung up on. I'm rebooting it yet again. We're going to see what's going on. I think the cable might be loose, or we've just run it smack dab and it's going no more after all these great requests on the Classic Country Cafe through all these months that we've been doing it. Let's check in with Olivia Glass and see what's going to be going on in weather this for today and the next few days.
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2: Mostly sunny skies for today with a light breeze from the northeast. High temperatures, upper 70s to lower 80s. Tonight, mostly clear and cool with lows in the upper 40s to lower 50s. Tuesday, Sunday, and a little bit warmer with highs in the mid 80s and continuing to warm up for Wednesday with highs reaching the upper 80s and mostly sunny skies. From the Storm Track 9 Weather Center, I'm meteorologist Olivia Glass.
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Montgomery Gentry, my town on the Classic Country Cafe, Q973-993. Sam Belden in with you. And speaking of my town, we've got our Friday Night Lights football scenario going on. Brought to you by Chat State. This Friday, we are doing two games. It is going to be tons of fun. We're going to be out and about. We've got those Friday Night Light football jerseys, free car washes from Scenic Suds Car Wash, and more. This week, we will be at the Baylor-McCauley game, and we'll also be in Ultewa for Ultewa versus Soddy. It's going to be tons of fun. Make sure you join us. And if you wonder what's going on, go check everything out at twanglife.net.

Dolly, why'd you come in here looking like that? I just love that and love the stories behind it. And if you love Dolly and you love seeing her up on the big screen, you're going to have a chance. This was announced on Give Like Dolly Day on Friday that 9 to 5 is returning to theaters, and a portion of the proceeds are going to be going to, what is it? The Dolly Parton Imagination Library. So every time you go see Dolly on the big screen, you can help out the Dolly Parton Imagination Library. Now, this will be playing October 9th through 15th, and this is not just a regular version of it. This is a newly restored version of it from 20th Century Studios, and I mean, it's going to be Dolly, Jane Fonda, and Lily Tomlin all back up on the big screen. Just remember, don't drink the coffee. Yeah, that's not sweet. Here's Bo Cephas.

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0: All right, if you joined me last Monday when I filled in for Jimbo, I had a young lady that didn't know that cash back came out of your bank account. Well, you got to hear what this next guy had. I'll tell it to you right after Roy Clark, Yesterday When I Was Young, right here on the Classic Country Cafe.
1: Seems the love I've known has always been the most destructive kind. 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

0: Classic Country Cafe on Q973-993. Sam Bellin with you. And this might fall under the topic of today being Ask a Stupid Question Day. But if someone asks for a plain burger, what does that mean to you? To me, it means that they don't want anything on it, right? Well, a person who works at Five Guys says a customer flipped out on him because they thought a plain burger had a bunch of toppings. Okay, in a social media post, as always, the employee said the customer had ordered a cheeseburger. They asked what toppings they wanted on it, and the customer said, oh, you know, just a plain, regular cheeseburger. So they thought, okay, just a cheeseburger with nothing on it. That's easy enough. I'll ring it that way. Well, they made the food and handed it over, and the guy came back, annoyed, of course, and complained that they had made it wrong because there was nothing on it. The worker said, I thought you ordered a plain cheeseburger. This guy said, I did. Well, he goes, well, that's what it means. And a guy looks at him and says, no, it's supposed to have all these toppings on them, ketchup, lettuce, pickle, all that stuff. That's a plain cheeseburger. Well, to me, that's a regular cheeseburger, not a plain cheeseburger. But yeah, I don't know. Does that fit under stupid or we've just lost track of what meanings mean?
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22: Mostly sunny skies for today with a light breeze from the northeast. High temperatures, upper 70s to lower 80s. Tonight, mostly clear and cool with lows in the upper 40s to lower 50s. Tuesday, Sunday, and a little bit warmer with highs in the mid 80s and continuing to warm up for Wednesday with highs reaching the upper 80s in mostly sunny skies. From the Storm Track 9 Weather Center, I'm meteorologist Olivia Glass.

You know, she came to see him one last time. Oh, and we all wondered if she would. And it kept running through my mind. This time, he's over her for good.

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Thank you for all those requests during the Classic Country Cafe. If I couldn't get to yours, I have passed it along for Jimbo to have for tomorrow, so hopefully he can get it on for you then. 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All right. 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

0: Kenny Chesney, the good stuff on Classic Country Q 97.3, 99.3. Sam Belden in for Jimbo. He will be back tomorrow, so don't fret. You don't have to listen to me more than one day this week, hopefully. So I told you I had a Florida man story, so to speak. You know, one of those, hold my beer, I can top that. Well, last Thursday, a crane attached to a truck collapsed into a home in Fort Lauderdale. Firefighters responded and reported that the house that the crane fell into sustained significant structural damage. Well, crews brought in another truck-mounted crane to lift the initial crane out, and guess what? Yeah, that's right. The second crane collapsed into the house because it wasn't able to hold the weight of the first crane, which couldn't apparently hold the weight of whatever it was lifting in the first place. Now, officials are working to clear both cranes, and, you know, someone has considered bringing in a third crane. And, you know, that next crane operator is going to be sweating bullets if they do. Well, no one was injured in either of the two incidences. A neighbor said the homeowner had been remodeling it for months, but it's kind of unclear exactly what they required a crane in the first place to lift or what caused it to topple over. I guess it was that 200-inch TV he wanted. Who knows? And that's not all. After the second crane fell, a hazmat team responded to work on a diesel fuel leak coming from the overturned cranes. If it was not one thing, it's another. And they just kept saying, hold on, I got you. I can top that.
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0: Rodney Atkins watching you on Q973-993. Now, you know, we got you covered every which way for football. We've got Friday Night Lights on Friday with the best around the area. This week we'll be at McCauley and Baylor game and also the Saudi and Ultawa game. So we'll be at Baylor and at Ultawa for those. And we've also got you covered with Alabama football. They will be taking on Mississippi State, 17th year of Classic Country doing this. So it's been a pleasure always being the home for Crimson Tide football. And let's see, coverage should begin around 11:15 this Saturday with kickoff around noon. So have that in mind for you for Alabama football also.
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7: Mostly sunny skies for today with a light breeze from the northeast. High temperatures, upper 70s to lower 80s. Tonight, mostly clear and cool with lows in the upper 40s to lower 50s. Tuesday, Sunday, and a little bit warmer with highs in the mid 80s and continuing to warm up for Wednesday with highs reaching the upper 80s and mostly sunny skies. From the Storm Track 9 Weather Center, I'm meteorologist Olivia Glass.

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country boy, you got your feet in L.A., and I would love to have my feet in L.A. right now. I enjoy going over there and going through the studios and checking out what's being done. Yeah, ever checking out my social medias? I do quite a few of those. All right, here's Lone Star by

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12: Mostly sunny skies for today with a light breeze from the northeast. High temperatures, upper 70s to lower 80s. Tonight, mostly clear and cool with lows in the upper 40s to lower 50s. Tuesday, Sunday, and a little bit warmer with highs in the mid 80s and continuing to warm up for Wednesday with highs reaching the upper 80s in mostly sunny skies. From the Storm Track 9 Weather Center, I'm meteorologist Olivia Glass.

Clint Black, killing time. Yeah, just killing time till Jimbo returns tomorrow. I hope you've had a fun time with me today. My name is Sam Belden. Thank you for allowing me the privilege to step in and be in and take care of you right, and try to do you right, I should say. All right, I am going to head home, going to go relax. I will be back in other capacities here at the station tomorrow and through the weekend, and I hope you hit me up anytime you'd like on my social media at Sam Belding. That's S-A-M-B-E-L-D-I-N-G. I'm on X. I'm on Facebook. I'm on Instagram. You can find me on all those. And yes, I am the weird one that spells it with a Greek sigma. So hopefully that helps you find me. Now, I've had some friends say that older women make good lovers. I don't know. Maybe I should start trying that because I can't even get a younger woman to give me a kiss. All right, here's Rodney McDowell. Let's see you next.

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1: 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Good afternoon. I hope you're doing well today. This is Dale.

0: 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Got a girl crush. Little Big Town on your home for Classic Country Legends. Still ahead this hour, got some Keith Urban coming up. T. Graham Brown's on the way. Going to hear from the Kentucky Headhunters. Got Tom Paul and the Glazer Brothers and Andy Griggs and a whole bunch more. And Ricky Van Shelton's up next on Classic Country, Q97.3, 99.3.
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0: 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There's T. Graham Brown, and with this ring, and another Food City Grand Ole Opry brain teaser on the way for you this Friday afternoon at 5:10. This past Friday afternoon, Rhonda Mooney of Ringgold correctly solved our brain teaser. The answer was Steve Earle, in case you missed it. And we'll do it again this Friday afternoon. We'll give you clues to help you figure it out like we always do. First clue comes along Wednesday about 4:20 in the afternoon here on Classic Country Q97.3, 99.3, where the Kentucky Headhunters are on the way for you next.
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9: Mostly sunny skies for today with a light breeze from the northeast. High temperatures, upper 70s to lower 80s. Tonight, mostly clear and cool with lows in the upper 40s to lower 50s. Tuesday, Sunday, and a little bit warmer with highs in the mid 80s and continuing to warm up for Wednesday with highs reaching the upper 80s in mostly sunny skies. From the Storm Track 9 Weather Center, I'm meteorologist Olivia Glass. Q90.

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0: 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There's Andy Griggs on your home for classic country legends. And the moment we've all been waiting for, the Walnut Street Bridge is going to be reopening this coming Saturday. That's October 3rd, and a big celebration going on in the reopening, too. There'll be a walk across the bridge, live entertainment, and family fun, too. All free this coming Saturday from noon till 3 o'clock as the Walnut Street Bridge is set to reopen at that time. I can't wait. I'm sure you can't either. Travis Tritt up next. Keep it right here on Classic Country, Q97-399-3.
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11: Mostly sunny skies for today with a light breeze from the northeast. High temperatures, upper 70s to lower 80s. Tonight, mostly clear and cool with lows in the upper 40s to lower 50s. Tuesday, Sunday, and a little bit warmer with highs in the mid 80s and continuing to warm up for Wednesday with highs reaching the upper 80s in mostly sunny skies. From the StormTrack 9 Weather Center, I'm meteorologist Olivia Glass. Q9.

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This is Dale Mitchell. Good afternoon. Hey, keep it down, will you? That's my heart you're talking to. Here's Gene Watson.

Sorry if you forgot what day it is. I mean, with this music, it always feels like Friday around here. 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

0: 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Goodbye, Earl. There's the Chicks on your home for Classic Country Legends. Still to come this hour, we've got some Dierks Bentley lined up for you. Going to hear from Mark Wills and Ann Murray and Rascal Flatts and many, many, many more. And Marty Stewart's on the way next. 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
12: This is John Davis at Kia Cleveland on South Lee Highway announcing our model year blowout. The 27s are arriving earlier than expected, and we can't send them back. At Kia Cleveland on South Lee Highway, where trading your car is as easy as 1, 2, 3.

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1: 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He sure sings a lot about tank tops, doesn't he? 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We'll take a look at our Storm Track 9 Weather Center forecast. 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
7: Mostly sunny skies for today with a light breeze from the northeast. High temperatures, upper 70s to lower 80s. Tonight, mostly clear and cool with lows in the upper 40s to lower 50s. Tuesday, Sunday, and a little bit warmer with highs in the mid 80s and continuing to warm up for Wednesday with highs reaching the upper 80s in mostly sunny skies. From the Storm Track 9 Weather Center, I'm meteorologist Olivia Glass. Q9.

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0: 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It's 3:49, time to take our first look at this afternoon's drive time traffic. Robin Daniels hard at work in the drive time traffic center watching things for us. 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
1: Not a bad start to your Monday afternoon. 24 eastbound, there's an accident between I-59 and Wildwood. Looks like everything's out of the roadway. A little slow through there, but then once you get to downtown, it's about 11 or 12 minutes to get to the split. Westbound 24, everything is moving well. 153 looking good between I-75 and the dam. 75 southbound, watch out for a broken down vehicle right before you get to the split. Everything off on the left shoulder, so no lanes are blocked. Just be aware that it's there. Northbound on 75, everything looks good.
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0: Mostly sunny skies for today with a light breeze from the northeast. High temperatures, upper 70s to lower 80s. Tonight, mostly clear and cool with lows in the upper 40s to lower 50s. Tuesday, Sunday, and a little bit warmer with highs in the mid 80s and continuing to warm up for Wednesday with highs reaching the upper 80s and mostly sunny skies. From the Storm Track 9 Weather Center, I'm meteorologist Olivia Glass.

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It's 4:06, and a good afternoon to you. This is Dale Mitchell with George Strait. She's done come unwound.

0: Classic Country, Q97 399.3, where we play all your classic country legends, King George and Unwound. And still ahead this hour, we're going to hear from Susie Boggess, got some Exile on the way. Also going to hear from Billy Dean and B.J. Thomas and Joe Nichols and a whole bunch more. And Craig Morgan is standing by next on Classic Country Q97 399.3.
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0: 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It's 422, and we're your home, of course, for Alabama Crimson Tide football in the Scenic City. Tide back in action with their undefeated record this coming Saturday as they travel to Starkville to take on Mississippi State. Our coverage starts with the pregame show at about 11:15 on Saturday morning, kickoff a little bit afternoon. Hear it all right here, brought to you in part by Jenkins Chrysler Dodge Jeep Ram and Home Plate Sports Bar on Q97 399.3. Our StormTrack 9 Weather Center forecast is on the way. What beautiful weather we've had today. And hopefully this will continue for a few days. Billy Dean's up next, too, as we check drive time traffic. Now back to Robin for that in the drive time traffic center.
1: And you're starting to see a couple of slow spots. 24 eastbound, about 13 or 14 minutes from downtown at the split. Westbound 24, everything looks good. 153 moving well between I-75 and the dam. 75, a good ride both ways between Cleveland and Dalton. Watch out for an accident. Highway 58 at Swan Road, and also an accident downtown Market at 4th.
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15: Tonight, mostly clear and cool with lows in the upper 40s to lower 50s.
13: Tuesday, Sunday, and a little bit warmer with highs in the mid-80s and continuing to warm up for Wednesday with highs reaching the upper 80s and mostly sunny skies. From the Storm Track 9 Weather Center, I'm meteorologist Olivia Glass.
0: We have sunny skies right now at 82 degrees.
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1: 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There's that drum right there. Joe Nichols and Cool to Be a Fool. And coming up this Sunday at the Chattanooga Market, it's Scenic City Wings. 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

0: 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John Anderson getting wild and blue. It's 449, let's update drive time traffic. Robin's got that for us. He is in the drive time traffic center.
1: 24 eastbound, a little slow passing I-59. Then once you get to downtown, it's going to be 12 or 13 minutes to get to the split. Westbound 24, everything is moving well. 153 is looking good between I-75 and the dam. 75 is going to be a good ride both ways between Cleveland and Dalton. Watch out for accidents. Highway 58 at Swan Road, Macaulay Ferry Road at Lee Pike, and also Roberts Mill Road just below the S-curves.
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7: Clear skies tonight. We'll have lows in the mid-50s. Tuesday, another mostly sunny day with highs in the mid-80s. Tuesday night, mostly clear, 55 to 60, and mostly sunny Wednesday, upper 80s for the high temperature, so a warmer day. From the StormTrack 9 Weather Center, I'm senior meteorologist Bill Race.
8: Sunshine right now, we have 82 degrees.

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0: 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It's 5:12, and every afternoon at this time, Monday through Friday, we give you an extra long set of continuous classic country. That's on the way next with Joe Diffie to kick it off here on Q97.3, 99.3. Let's find out how the roads are doing right now. Back to Robin with an update on drive time traffic from the Drive Time Traffic Center.
1: 24 eastbound looking good, about 12 or 13 minutes from downtown to the split. Westbound 24, no problem there. 153 southbound, just a bit slow. Approaching I-75, nothing to worry about. 75 northbound, you get a broken down vehicle right as you pass Bonnie Oaks and Lee Highway. Everything is out of the roadway, just be aware that it's there. Southbound traffic on 75 looks good. Watch out for an accident central between 13th Street and the Railroad Bridge.
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3: Clear skies tonight. We'll have lows in the mid-50s. Tuesday, another mostly sunny day with highs in the mid-80s. Tuesday night, mostly clear, 55 to 60. And mostly sunny Wednesday, upper 80s for the high temperature, so a warmer day. From the StormTrack 9 Weather Center, I'm senior meteorologist Bill Race.
0: We have sunny skies right now and 82 degrees as we kick off that extra long set of continuous classic country with Joe Diffie.

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0: 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Classic Country Legends of Crystal Gale, and Why Have You Left the One You Left Me For? It's 548, and the Walnut Street Bridge reopening this Saturday with a community celebration from noon to 3. You can enjoy music, games, and your first walk across the Walnut Street Bridge in 18 months. That is this Saturday. Check it out, noon to 3, with the reopening of the Walnut Street Bridge, and we're all ready, I'm sure. Let's check drive time traffic now. One more time, we go to Robin in the drive time traffic center for the latest.
1: Looking good this afternoon. 24 eastbound, 15 or 16 minutes from downtown to the split. Westbound 24, you're good all the way to I-59. 153 southbound, still a bit slow approaching I-75. Nothing to worry about. 75 is good between Cleveland and Dalton. Watch out for an accident in Ooltewah, Lee Highway just east of I-75, and also an accident downtown Houston at MLK.
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17: Tennessee. Clear skies tonight. We'll have lows in the mid-50s. Tuesday, another mostly sunny day with highs in the mid-80s. Tuesday night, mostly clear, 55 to 60. And mostly sunny Wednesday, upper 80s for the high temperature, so a warmer day. From the StormTrack 9 Weather Center, I'm senior meteorologist Bill Race.
0: We have sunny skies right now and 81 degrees. Q9.

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Good evening, this is Dale Mitchell. Hope you've had a good day so far today. Certainly been very nice weather, for sure. Here's Reba McEntire on Q97 399.3.

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0: 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Let's praise the pontoon. There's Little Big Town on your home for classic country legends. Still to come this hour, Tim McGraw's on the way. Going to hear from Alabama and Glenn Campbell and Brad Paisley and a whole bunch more. And George Strait's up next on Classic Country, Q97, 399.3.
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0: 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We like it was back then, don't we? More of us do than don't, I think. Tim McGraw on your home for Classic Country Legends. And coming up this Friday afternoon at 5:10, it's another Food City Grand Ole Opry brain teaser. Whoever solves it first wins a pair of tickets to the Grand Ole Opry. Rhonda Mooney of Ringgold was our winner this past Friday, and you could be next to score those Opry tickets. We give you clues to assist you in figuring it out, and we've got clue number one coming up for you on Wednesday at 4:20 in this week's Food City Grand Ole Opry Brain Teaser from Classic Country Q97.3 99.3, where Alabama's on the way right after our Storm Track 9 Weather Center forecast coming up.
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10: Clear skies tonight. We'll have lows in the mid-50s. Tuesday, another mostly sunny day with highs in the mid-80s. Tuesday night, mostly clear, 55 to 60. And mostly sunny Wednesday, upper 80s for the high temperature, so a warmer day. From the Storm Track 9 Weather Center, I'm senior meteorologist Bill Race.
0: We have sunny skies right now and 80 degrees.

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0: 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There's Brad Paisley. 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Tide will be taking on Mississippi State in Starkville this Saturday afternoon. 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We're Doug Supernaw is coming up for you next.
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9: Clear skies tonight. We'll have lows in the mid-50s. Tuesday, another mostly sunny day with highs in the mid-80s. Tuesday night, mostly clear, 55 to 60, and mostly sunny Wednesday, upper 80s for the high temperature, so a warmer day. From the StormTrack 9 Weather Center, I'm senior meteorologist Bill Race.
10: We have sunny skies right now, 79 degrees.

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1: I don't get it. 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So you might want to hear me out before you hack one down.
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0: It's Ridin' with Rowdy.
1: Well, that escalated quickly. And, you know, I can't recall something that has been so polarizing that wasn't political in quite some time. And I'm talking about the use of flock cameras. Right now, as we speak, in Washington, D.C., there's a Senate committee that's really putting a microscope under the rise of flock camera usage across the United States of America. And a lot of senators are echoing the concerns of citizens like you and me about these bad actors who are using them to invade people's privacy. But I, like you, am genuinely curious to find out what Matt Damon has to do with any of this.
0: It's Ridin' with Rowdy.
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10: Clear skies tonight. We'll have lows in the mid-50s. Tuesday, another mostly sunny day with highs in the mid-80s. Tuesday night, mostly clear, 55 to 60. And mostly sunny Wednesday, upper 80s for the high temperature, so a warmer day. From the StormTrack 9 Weather Center, I'm Senior Meteorologist Bill Race. Q9.

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2: Some may have gone a little overboard on the Dolly Parton 9-to-5 hype, and I guess I was one of them last Friday. But I did have a great time, and there is a little bit of photo proof, too. You can find it on my Facebook page at Rowdy Vision. So, what is up with my rowdy friends today? Harry says, I just got a full tank of gas for just $22. Granted, it was for my lawnmower, but I am trying to stay positive. The question of the day comes from Marty, who asks, why do they call these tiny candy bars fun size? Because there ain't nothing fun about opening 13 of them. And Darren, my friend, we are cut from the same cloth, you and me. He says, don't ask me for life advice, because you'll end up with a new dog.
0: You are Riding with Rowdy.
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1: Hey, I love Goldfish crackers just as much as the next guy, but I don't think I'd be shelling out this kind of scratch for them. Goldfish clusters are popping up on eBay. That's when several of them are clumped together. And there's even this one ultra-rare cluster of six that might fetch $25,000. Now, I just checked a minute ago, okay? And there's about 180 different goldfish clusters that are up for auction on eBay right now, which is amazing. I think even more amazing is that there are just as many people out there willing to buy them.
0: You're riding with Rowdy.
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13: Clear skies tonight. We'll have lows in the mid-50s. Tuesday, another mostly sunny day with highs in the mid-80s. Tuesday night, mostly clear, 55 to 60. And mostly sunny Wednesday, upper 80s for the high temperature. So a warmer day. From the StormTrack 9 Weather Center, I'm senior meteorologist Bill Race. Q9.

0: 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Well, our playlist is full of them.
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Broadcasting from the HEP Electrical Studio, we want to be your electrician. 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